0: We are back with another edition of the Brazilian Hour. I'm Sergio Melnichenko, and we have a very special program ahead, featuring a special segment with compositions and recordings by João Donato. Don't miss it. But now, let's listen to Paulinho da Viola, Silvia Nicolato, Filó, Machado, Chico Buarque, and close with Ivan Lins.
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Then we had Ivan Lins with Somos Todos Iguais Nesta Noite. With Chico Buarque, we heard his famous Feijoada Completa. Filó Machado gave us Cisne Negro. With Silvia Nicolato, from her album Além dos Gestos, we heard Girassol Negro. Paulinho da Viola opened the set with Não Quero Mais Amar Ninguém. You are listening to The Brazilian Hour. I'm Sergio Mialnischenko, always bringing to you some of the best in Brazilian music. Up next, our special segment with compositions and recordings by João Donato. Let's listen to João Donato himself with his famous composition, Bananeira.

Then we had Jean Donat with his famous composition Bananeira, or Banana Tree. Jean Donat was one of the most original, influential musicians in the history of Brazilian popular music. Born in Rio Branco, Acre, in 1934, in the Amazonian region of Brazil, he began playing music at an early age, first on the accordion and later on the piano. After moving with his family to Rio de Janeiro in 1945, he quickly became part of the city's vibrant musical scene, and while still a teenager, began forming alongside many of the musicians who would shape Brazilian music. A pioneer of Bossa Nova movement, Donat was much more than a bossa nova pianist. His music brought together Brazilian rhythms, jazz, and strong influences from Afro-Cuban and Caribbean music. During the 50s and 60s, he spent many years in the United States, where he worked with important jazz and Latin musicians, including Mongo Santa Maria and Tito Puente. These experiences helped create his unique musical language, rhythmic, harmonically sophisticated, and instantly recognizable. As a composer, pianist, accordionist, arranger, and singer, Jean Donat created such memorable songs as Minha Saudade, Aham, Lugar Comum, Bananeira, Eu Nasci Para Bailar, among so many others. He also collaborated with many of Brazil's greatest artists, including João Gilberto, Tom Jobim, Gilberto Gil, Caetano Veloso, Gal Costa, and countless others. With his unmistakable piano style, infectious sense of rhythm, and extraordinary creativity, Jean Donat remained musically adventurous throughout his long career. Jean Donat passed away in Rio de Janeiro in 2023 at the age of 88, leaving behind a remarkable body of work and enduring legacy of one of Brazil's great musical innovators. Let's listen to compositions by Jean Donat. Let's listen to Eliane Elias with Minha Saudade, Gilberto Gil with Lugar Comum, Jean Donat himself with E Menina e Morio, Bebel Gilberto with Bananeira, Jean Donat with Aham and Cadê Jodel, and we close with Nara Leão with Nasci Para Bailar. Compositions by Jean Donat on the Brazilian Hour.

We just heard Nara Leão with Nasci Para Bailar, João Donato with Cadê Jodel, and Aham, Bebel Gilberto with Bananeira, João Donato with E Menina E Murió, Gilberto Gil with Lugar Comum, and Eliane Elias with Minha Saudade, all compositions by João Donato. You are listening to The Brazilian Hour. I'm Sergio Mialnischenko. We have more music with Hermeto Pascoal, Ivan Conte, and Francis Haim.

0: Then we had Francis Heim with Ilusão from the album La Vega Illumina. With Ivan Conte, we heard Electric Life. And we opened with Hermeto Pascoal with Coalhada. This is the Brazilian Hour. I'm Sergio Mionischenko. 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

whom we'll hear today, including Bebe. She's a young singer-songwriter who is one of the country's biggest rising stars. Men Sin Yara is on the Radio Latino collection.

That's Ana Lan, along with her husband, Jorge Drexler, from Uruguay, on Para el Dolor, which can be found on the Music of the Winelands collection. She was born in Madrid, then moved to Stockholm, and then returned home, where her delicate bossa nova lace sound has made her very popular. Now here's the lively band Amparanoia, fronted by lead singer Amparo Sanchez. They're a good example of the thriving mestizo, or mixed, music scene of Madrid and Barcelona. Their Mediterranean sound is a blend of flamenco, Afro-Cuban rhythms, ska, and even a little gypsy in the playful bilingual You Know What I Mean.

0: Spanish singer-songwriter and guitarist Jarabe de Palo with El Lado Oscuro, The Dark Side. It's on Putumayo's Nuevo Latino collection. And that sultry beat holds an echo of Cuban rhythms. Spanish musicians are comfortable in many Latin American as well as Mediterranean styles. Ahead, we have some Spanish blues and some eerie electronica from a Spanish producer who's done a lot of film work. You can find out about the music on today's show at putumayo.com. That's P-U-T-U-M-A-Y-O.com. And feel free to leave us a comment or a request.
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0: We shine the musical spotlight on Spain today on the Putumayo World Music Hour. I'm Rosalie Howarth here while Dan Storper is traveling. Nacho Mastretto is one of Spain's leading ambient electronica composers. He's worked with American artists like R.E.M., Beck, and Tom Waits, and composed several successful film scores. El Último Habitante del Planeta, or The Last Man on Earth, features the vocals of Jem Corradera and some interesting instrumentation.

Ojos de Brujo, Eyes of the Wizard, with Silencio. They're one of the leading bands in the mestizo music scene so popular in the sophisticated city of Barcelona. Barcelona is Spain's second largest city and the capital of the Catalonia region, known for its sunny Mediterranean beaches. It even has its own language, Catalonian, although everybody speaks Castilian Spanish as well. This next band also found success in Barcelona, Golem System, though most of its members are from Argentina. They found a mentor in one of the most influential musicians and producers in Spain these days, Frenchman Manu Chao. Here's Four Ghosts from their album Caceria. Loco.

0: authentic-sounding Southern blues from Spain. That was Big Mama, as she is known, along with harmonica player Victor Lloris from the island of Mallorca off Spain's Mediterranean coast. No Way Out is on the compilation Blues Around the World. There's actually a major blues scene in Spain. In the next set, we have Celtic music from the Galicia region, which is geographically the closest to France and the British Isles. You can find out about the songs on today's show and hear other shows in our World Music Hour series at putumayo.com. That's PUTUMAYO.com.
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0: Welcome back to the Putumayo World Music Hour. I'm Rosalie Howarth. Dan Storper is on the road. Today we're spotlighting some of the modern music of Spain, including this wild combo, Andreu y els Rumberos. Their irresistible dance music is a blend of Catalonian rumba, flamenco, ska, and even some Jamaican toasting in this song, Bonus, from the Barcelona Raval sessions.

están de la nube de Barcelona, están de la disco con poco. ¿Pase bien?

0: que te vas.
1: You can definitely hear the difference in the pronunciation of the S's in Castilian Spanish there, as opposed to the way the language is spoken in the rest of Spain and Latin America. That was ¿Por qué te vas, or Why Do You Go? By Javier Alvarez. He was born in Madrid and considers James Taylor, Tracy Chapman, and Emmylou Harris as major musical influences. Now here's a sound you might not think of as Spanish, but the Celtic influence can still be felt in the northwest region of Galicia. Here's O Tubro by Irtio. It's sung in the Galician language of Galego.

That's Costa Rico with Por Esos Mares, or By These Seas, from the Radio Latino collection. They're a nine-piece collective that has built a big local audience thanks to their thrilling live shows. Next, we have folkloric music of the Basque region. That's the mountainous area that spans the border of Spain and France. It's a fiercely independent area that retains its own language and desire for independence. Here's the group Coronci with Panderozoa.

the gorgeous voice of Maria Salgado. She interprets many of the traditional sounds of the regions of Spain, from the sunny Catalonian coast to the Andalusian plains, and the ancient music of the Sephardic Jews, who lived in peace with Christians and Muslims in Spain until they were exiled in 1492. That was Solo por Miedo, or Only by Fear, from an album interestingly called Siete Modos de Guisar las Berenjenas, or Seven Ways to Cook the Eggplant. The music of Spain today celebrates its rich heritage while wholeheartedly embracing styles from abroad, like reggae, the blues, bossa nova, and Latin American rhythms. Bands playing the lively clubs of Madrid and Barcelona vie with each other to see who can create the most cosmopolitan, eclectic style and still retain that unmistakable Spanish identity. I'm Rosalie Howarth, and on behalf of my co-host Dan Storper, we'd like to thank our producers, Shane Sharkey and Edward Stewart, and you for joining us on the journey. You can find out about the music on today's show and stream previous shows at putumayo.com, PUTUMAYO.com. See you next time for the Putumayo World Music Hour. Till then, travel safe, and so long. So long.

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1: I'm John DiLiberto, and you're hearing echoes from PRX. Coming up today, I've got Mark Isham. He's a musician who has stretched musical boundaries for four decades with Group 87, his early electronic album, The Vapor Drawings, and numerous film and TV scores, including A River Runs Through It and The Westies. He has a new album that takes us on a roundabout journey called At the Carousel Club.
2: This was not an ambient record. This is not an electronic music record. This is a storytelling record.

You're hearing echoes from PRXN. I'm John DiLiberto. Later in this hour, I talk to Mark Isham, the Academy Award-winning soundtrack composer who also has a solo career of his own music, something he hasn't revealed in 27 years. But he puts it all into his new album, At the Carousel Club. I'll be talking to him about it in the next half hour. On our way there, I've got music by Niaz and

Some raging guitar there from Balthus, a trio out of Bolivia. Manifest is their album, and we heard Year of the Snake. Niaz before that from Seven Realms of Attar, and that is accompanied by an incredible stage show that is kind of like Persian futurism, very psychedelic. Sheila Chandra preceded Lament of Makrimmon and Song of the Banshees live from her album Echo, which compiles a bunch of her live performances on places like radio shows and TV, including a couple of tracks from Echoes, but not this particular one. Jamie Sieber before that, just a beautiful album called Timeless. She's one of the best looping cellists. River of Sky, the name of that track. And up at the top, Gemini by Anna Sobel. Coming up in the next half hour, I'm going to be talking with Mark Isham as Echoes continues from PRX. If you still love to have music in its physical form, then check out the Echoes CD of the Month Club. Every month on Echoes, we select our favorite CD and we send it to club members. 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We're keeping the CD alive. Just go to echoes.org to find out more. That's echoes.org. You're hearing Echoes from PRX.

You're hearing echoes from PRXN. I'm John DiLiberto. In the 1980s and 90s, Mark Isham was everywhere. He recorded signature albums on Windham Hill Records, including Vapor Drawings, Never Cry Wolf, and Tibet. His trumpet was heard with his Group 87 and on notable jazz releases with Pharoah Sanders, Art Landy, and David Thorne. He guested on numerous pop sessions, including albums from David Sylvian and Van Morrison. And his solo recordings piled up: Castalia, Blue Sun, and the self-titled Mark Isham. But that mostly stopped in 1999. Mark Isham hasn't released a solo album in 27 years, but you've probably heard his music a lot. In this time, he's composed scores for over 75 movies and around 20 TV shows. Among them are the TV series American Crime, Black Mirror, Godfather of Harlem, and most recently, The Westies. Among his 75 or so movies in the 21st century are Crash, The Black Dahlia, Reservation Road, and Bill and Ted Face the Music. And the music in these films couldn't be more different from each other. Now Isham has released his first solo music since 1999, an EP called At the Carousel Club.

0: I'm talking to Mark Isham on the Riverside app from his home studio outside of Los Angeles. His appearance hasn't changed much since I last spoke to him in 2005. He's still boyish looking at 75 with short, unruly, curled light brown hair, wearing black horn-rimmed glasses. Although he's composed loads of soundtracks, these aren't actually the music of Mark Isham per se. It's the music that the film, TV show, and director require.
1: I don't disagree with you in the slightest. The filmmaking world is so hell-bent on trying to be what was successful last month that it's very rare that a director and a producer, much less a film studio, will give you the opportunity to do something completely different. They feel they can't risk it. And then, of course, the films that are the biggest sellers are the ones that take those risks. It's an interesting catch-22 situation being in that business.
0: But now he's decided to create his own soundtrack for his own story at the Carousel Club. That title might make you think this is a live recording, but there is no Carousel Club.
1: It does not exist. It does not exist. But, you know, my wife is a painter, and we're doing a series of works together as well, where I write, she paints, I write, and we animate things, and we project the animation onto the painting, and it's a whole immersive piece. And she had written a piece called Carousel. And it just started both of us discussing that image. And it's such a fascinating image. You think of it first as just a kid's thing in the park. But really, what is it? It's if you're 3 or 4 years old and you wander in and that first horse is a unicorn, and then you wander a little further back and the second horse is Sleeping Beauty, you know, with the couch. And I mean, it's a way just to experience in a circular, evolving motion all these different realities in a very childlike, you know, fun way. I just love that image, and I just thought we would make this place a place you go. You go to the Carousel Club and you can have all these different experiences.

0: Mark Isham's At the Carousel Club is a wilder ride than I've had on any merry-go-round. It's more of a roller coaster, incorporating almost every aspect of Isham's long career, from the electronics of vapor drawings to the orchestrations of A River Runs Through It to his love of Miles Davis.
1: I think it's the first time I've allowed myself to really just dive in and be me, you know, and do something that reflects everything that I've come to be in this number of decades now. Allowing myself to write in ways that aren't necessarily pushed in a specific direction. Allowing myself to mix the various worlds that I love, electronics and great performances by players I love and respect. Orchestration that feels cinematic, that feels like we're telling a story. The composition moving from place to place in a story-like fashion. And then hiring this weird trumpet guy to lay some stuff on top of it, to be the narrator, to be the guy who helps guide you through the story.
0: Isham does play a lot of beautiful trumpet on this, and he's joined by an incredible group of musicians, including Wilco guitarist Nels Klein, veteran drummer Vinnie Colaiuta, and the Orchid String Quartet. But the project actually began electronically.
1: It started with just me going back and finding these long-form electronic improvisations that I'd made during COVID. And I guess at first thinking, well, is there an album in there somewhere? And then saying, well, it would take a lot of editing, and I'm not sure, it's very electronic. It doesn't really reflect everything that I do, but maybe I could do that. And then I got this offer to make a project at Mad Hatter Studios. And of course, that is such an iconic place for putting great instrumentalists in a room and letting them play and capturing performances. All of a sudden I said, well, what can I do here? I said, well, I'm going to take these electronic pieces as a backdrop and I'm going to write actual serious compositions on them and let them be this backdrop, this otherworldly type of backdrop, and then I'm going to insert a little more traditional writing and playing into it, but make it work. And as it unfolded, I even started to see room for strings. I always had the intention of putting myself as the soloist, the hand-holding narrator, if you will, that plays on top of it.

We're dealing with very old, vintage, analog synthesizers. I've been a collector for years, and I finally, in this home we have now, I've managed to build myself a studio, and on the back wall, I called it. And it's all, they're all up there, and they're all wired in, and they're wired together, and they're tie lines that allow each one of them to be connected to the other. And you really let the random aspects of original electronic synthesizers have a major part in the creation of your music. And I really took that to the nth degree. I could have a random sequence over here playing, invert it and have it play over here and then mix the two together. And I'm not touching anything. I'm just tweaking knobs, and it's like sculpture. You just sort of keep chipping away at it, and all of a sudden, wow, there's something there. And it's internally generated by all the little electronic circuits. But I'm the sculptor, and I'm tweaking it so that eventually something that's pleasing to me comes out.

0: Mark Isham's At the Carousel Club is a wholly original work, a meticulously composed sound that doesn't cop to too many contemporary music tropes, except one.
1: Well, if you've noticed, one of the signature sounds of the entire record, every song has a bass drum 4 on the floor, a dance track bass drum. Now, sometimes it's hardly perceptible, so it's really just a heartbeat. But that was one of the things that the electronic music background to these tracks brought to the table, was this idea of just boom, boom, boom, boom, boom, boom, boom, or boom, boom, boom, boom, at various different tempos, which I think is sort of, could be considered a modern music trope if you want, but it's very hidden and very, you know, it's not in your face at all.

0: You know, I think it's just composition. You know, I'm a contemporary composer. My influences are not pop music. My influences are John Adams. My influences are, well, still, I sing The Body Electric. I still think is one of the greatest crossover jazz compositional records ever made. And that's my world.
1: That is the second album by Weather Report.
0: I write from that point of view, and so I'm willing to use chords that would be used in contemporary classical music or in jazz music, you know, that aren't pop chords at all. But I still have a sense of simplicity. I still have a sense of keeping things very direct, of not overusing notes, of using complexity for a specific reason at a specific time to do a specific thing. And I think a lot of these things are just learned from film composing, from telling stories with music, you know.

Mark cites a couple of minimalist composers, notably the aforementioned John Adams, as well as Steve Reich. But the one whose sound pops up in many ways on the record is Philip Glass. The track, Number Theory, is almost an homage, referencing Glass's opera, Einstein on the Beach.

0: I totally copped to it. I was thinking, what do I do with this song? It's all about numbers. And I kept remembering, I don't even know which opera it is, but there's an opera he has. And then the women are up on the back balcony of the stage or something, and they're reciting numbers. I said, that was so effing cool. I'm going to steal that. Yeah, absolutely. Absolutely.
1: 24. 56. 42.
2: Mark Isham has created a world of fantasy and imagination. His titles are evocative. Tales of the Street Piano, City Lore, A Night in an Iberian Post Office.
0: This was not an ambient record. This is not an electronic music record. This is a storytelling record.
2: The titles are entry points into a place that exists somewhere between Mark Isham's imagination and yours.
0: My Carousel Club is musical experiences. They're connected to stories. But the story is, all you're given is a title, and you can make that story your own. And that's the Carousel Club.

Anyone can enter the Carousel Club. The cost of one admission is your mind. Take a spin on Mark Isham's At the Carousel Club, available now on E-Tone Records. I will have a link to Mark Isham's album in the posting for this show at echoes.org. That's also where you can find a playlist for today's show. Once again, that's echoes, echoes.org, O-R-G. Here's a track from At the Carousel Club. This is My Night in an Annalberian Post Office.

Jim Ottaway, a musician out of Australia, from his album Treasures of Light, and Mark Isham proceeded from his album At the Carousel Club. We had a great interview with Mark talking about that recording. I'm John DiLiberto. Thank you for being with me in this first hour of Echoes today. If you want to reach out to us, you can do it at echoes.org. You're hearing Echoes from PRX. Bonobo has an album that finds him in a more chilled mood. It's called Distance in Static. There's nothing static about it. I've also got some Tangerine Dream, going back to the 1981 release, Exit. Don't you exit, it's ahead on Echoes from PRX.

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1: I'm John DiLiberto, and you're hearing echoes from PRX. Beck is a pretty eclectic musician who is usually on top of musical trends and adapts them into his own personal and often beautifully idiosyncratic expression. Most of his music tends towards the rock and pop side of things, but every now and again he mellows out. He did it with the albums Sea Change in 2002 and Morning Phase in 2014. I really love that one. He's returned to that sound and mood on the album Ride.

Music from Beck. I've also got Bombay Dub Orchestra and Dead Can Dance this hour on Echoes. From the album Transmutation, this is Tim Horn and Biota.

Echoes from PRXN, I'm John DiLiberto. Coming up, I've got the first new music in eons by Bombay Dub Orchestra, but let's start with Will Ackerman from his album Home. This is mostly an ensemble recording, but this is the only purely solo guitar piece on it. It's called Grandma Maple.

Peter Phippen and Eric the Taylor from their September Echoes CD of the Month, 2 by Twilight. Conceiver, the name of that track. You can read my review of that recording up on our website at echoes.org, and while you're there, check out the Echoes CD of the Month Club, because we pick out great albums like that every single month. Once again, it's all at echoes.org. Before Phippen and Taylor, Alex Amore, This Must Be the End from Heavenly Bodies, and Bombay Dub Orchestra, their first new music in a long time, View from Space. Beck ahead of that with Runaway from the album Ride Lonesome, and Will Ackerman up at the top. Coming up in the next half hour, I've got some music by Bonobo and Dead Can Dance as Echoes continues from PRX.

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You're hearing echoes from PRX, and I'm John DiLiberto. Coming up, music from Bonobo, but first here's Rodrigo y Gabriela from their album Our Home. This is Ostrom Incorporated.

Dead Can Dance, going back to 1993, the album Into the Labyrinth, Towards the Within, the name of that track, pretty epic. Locust, ahead of that, from an album called Spectral Plus, we heard all of them. And up the top, Rodrigo y Gabriela, Ostrom Incorpore, from their album Our Home. And Ostrom Incorpore means a star inside the body. Coming up, speaking of stars, Tangerine Dream ahead. If you think you missed something I played on Echoes today, you'll find it in the playlist, and that is at echoes.org. Tangerine Dream is ahead, but first, here's Antaeus, Manum Gandhi, and Café di Anatolia with Ether.

It's so important for us to take time for ourselves, to go inward, to not get distracted by our surroundings in the ether.

0: Tangerine Dream, going back to 1981, the title track to their album that year, Exit. And that came out of Antaeus, Madame Gandhi, and Café de Anatolia from the album Ecta. I'm John DiLiberto. Thank you for being with me today on Echoes. 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Jeff Towne is the producer of Echoes. Our production assistant is Jenny Baer. 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

to have faith in the unseen, the unknown.

The joy of watching something you have planted, a flower, you know, I love flowers. And you care for it and you nurture it, you water it, you feed it extra, you protect it and you watch it sprout and the leaves and the buds coming up and you know what to expect. It starts opening gradual, the bloom opens out, the petals first come up tight and it's showing it's going to bloom, and suddenly one time you wake up and it's wide open. That sense of perfection in the bloom is beautiful. It's delightful. With the plants you see the seed and you plant it. But with a child you don't know what the bloom will look like. You just enjoy it with the sun and the brightness and the pleasure it gives, not just to you but others. It's a beautiful, wonderful experience to see, to get to that height, to the height of their beauty and I mean to enjoy, to hear, to see and savor. It's a gift from God.

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Hi, this is Julie. You know, the barn here at Dream Farm could have just been a place for storing up unrequited longing and pain. 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

0: 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My name is Julie Lavender, and I'm sitting in my family's lovely historic home overlooking the rolling New Hampshire fields of Dream Farm. 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And you never know, Dream Farm Radio just might inspire you to fulfill a creative passion or two of your very own. Welcome everyone in the barn today. I have a friend of mine who kind of has been fulfilling some creative passions of his own for many years and has helped to fulfill a few of mine. This is saxophonist, flutist, percussionist, tooth player. What else do you play, Don?
1: Oh, I'm glad you brought up the tooth part.
0: The tooth fairy part?
1: That's the whole tooth and nothing,
0: nothing but the tooth. What else do you play? What did I miss? Clarinet?
1: Yeah, a little bit of clarinet, bass clarinets, the low clarinets mostly. Uh-huh. Contra alto clarinet. Alto clarinet have been...
0: Every kind of saxophone ever made?
1: No, just the alto, tenor, and soprano for the most part.
0: Unless
1: someone wants to donate me a nice Mark VI baritone.
0: Right. In any event, are you folks getting the idea that this gentleman here is multifaceted? And again, this is Don Davis. Welcome, Don.
1: Ah, thank you. Nice to be back here again.
0: Well, we've done a fair amount of work together through the years, and you were one of the first guys to come to Dream Farm when we were just doing our live

0: And that's why you're on the show today, because I wanted to do a show that kind of talks about what it's like to be a sideman. Tell us, Don, what is a sideman?
1: Yeah. Well, sometimes I prefer to be the main dish instead mm-hmm. of the side dish, and sometimes you're the dessert, and sometimes you are just a sideman. I guess regionally, up here in New Hampshire, being north of Boston, I might be considered a sideman in that I play in a lot of different bands. Mm-hmm. I get called to do, say, a wedding gig or a function of some sort. And in that sense, I feel like a sideman.
0: But you've played on so many people's albums, so many different projects.
1: Yeah, I get calls for that through the years. I'm getting on in years now, so it's also like it adds up over years, not over a year, but over many years.
0: Right.
1: They kind of add up.
0: You have a breadth of experience with a lot of different players. When I say sideman, I say that with a great deal of reverence and respect, because I think to jump into somebody else's party and to play and to intuit what they're doing and to do it well is a significant gift, talent, and discipline. And you are definitely the main act in a number of situations. But I wanted to feature all your work across some of your work across the spectrum of time to talk about your contributions and what a sideman does. But first, I want to hear your work with the Microscopic Septet, this piece where this song was featured, you're featured, and it was written for you, right?
1: Yeah, Joel Forrester writes a lot of the music for the Microscopic Septet, as does Philip Johnson.
0: They're based in New York City.
1: Yep. And Joel's written a few tunes that feature me, and I play with Joel as a duet as well. But this one is for the Microscopic Septet. It's called Star Turn.
0: Okay, we're going to hear you all over this tune. You've got the head, right?
1: Yep.
0: Okay.

0: You've heard the Microscopic Septet in their song Star Turn, featuring our own Don Davis on the alto saxophone and all over that tune.
1: Woo, woo, woo.
0: Right, and they're an NYC band that's been around for 20 years, and this is where you shine as like the center stage guy, right?
2: Well, I get a moment every now and then, usually with the Microscopic Septet. His horns crisscrossing left and right constantly. Joel and Philip, who write for the band, are brilliant writers, and it's one of the most exciting bands I've ever played in. And as a saxophone player, it's like a dream band.
0: So it's seven players, and what's the instrumentation again?
2: It's sort of like a sax quartet, soprano, alto, tenor, and baritone sax, mm-hmm. with bass, acoustic bass, mm-hmm. drums, and piano. And awesome. Sometimes our bass player, Dave Hoster, may switch and play some tuba.
0: Wow, Microscopic Septet.
2: Yeah, .com.
0: Listen, we're featuring today the work as a sideman and a featured man of my very own friend and compatriot Don Davis, who is a Dream Farm favorite. And we're going to hear the breadth of kind of the work of what a sideman does. This song I'm kind of calling Sideman Supreme. I mean, the show is Sideman Supreme. 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I'm Julie Lavender, and we will take a short break and be right back with Don Davis.

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I'm Julie Lavender, and you're listening to Dream Farm Radio.

0: Well, actually, that wasn't my music. That was the music of the Microscopic Septet, whose key player here I'm featuring on Dream Farm today. This is Don Davis, saxophone player, clarinet player, every kind of player, right, Don?
1: Yeah, I'm a player.
0: Yeah, you're a player. And you know what? You're all over this tune again with this, your work with the Microscopic Septet and the guys that wrote the theme for Terry Gross and Fresh Air, right?
1: Yeah, Joel Forster of the Micros wrote that. This was back in 1989. That's when my second son was born. And Terry and her husband, Francis Davis, used to come hear us in New York. They were fans of the band. Mm-hmm. And Jackie Byard had originally done the original theme music for Fresh Air, and they were ready for a change, so they asked us to do it. And Joel and Philip both wrote a lot of different pieces, a lot of different small, short pieces that got used as bumpers. And we had two or three themes written. This is the one they picked, and it got used
0: really
1: for quite
0: fun
1: a few years.
0: To hear it as a piece of music instead of just thinking of it as kind of like a theme song for somebody else.
1: Yeah.
0: It's really cool. Well, the folks from Microscopic Septet are really prolific players and writers, and you've done a ton of music with them. And it's really not cool to call you just a sideman there. In fact, you know, we thought about calling this show Sideman Supreme, but I really think we should call this show Inside Man.
1: Yeah, I agree. But if I played some of the other things I have, you may call it Outside.
0: Outside Man. I know. You've played with so many people in so many contexts, and you have given it your stamp, but you also know how to support the efforts of someone else and what they're doing. And I love that about you. But I wanted to talk for a second about something that does have more of your forward placement in it. And this is a project you did with Davis and DeLoe. Joe DeLoe is a New Hampshire player. We've had him on the show a bunch of times. And this is your duo work, although here you're doing something with a four-time Grammy Award-winning cellist. Can you tell us about this track?
1: Yeah, this is a song that everyone should recognize, Strawberry Fields by the Beatles. I didn't write it. And yeah, we have an album out, Davis and DeLoe, and you've brought us in here at this show to play. We've played live here, and we've done stuff with Cecilia Zabala. Mm-hmm. And this was our album going back a few years now, but I thought this might be a nice piece. Again, back to the sideman issue, I mean, a lot of the things I did as a sideman really may not be appropriate for this particular segment in that it was more rock music, like mm-hmm. with LL Cool J or some of the other rock bands, things I did in the past, or maybe some of the more improvisational jazz pieces that go on for 10 or 12 mm-hmm. minutes just didn't
0: fit
1: the scope.
0: But this song is a beautiful take on Strawberry Fields. You're in the forefront, Joe is, and of course Eugene Friesen on the cello. So I want to hear your work here. Again, this is Strawberry Fields.

0: Friesen on the cello, Joe DeLow on the piano, and our very own Don Davis on the saxophone. Thank you, Don, for that piece.
1: Well, you're more than welcome.
0: You do so many things so well, and you're a very versatile player. You, in your work with other people, you're inside man, outside man, side man work. You've worked with an impressive guy named Mark Black, who does some kind of cool, I don't know, it's just, how do you describe Mark Black's music?
1: Well, I've been working with Mark since 1975. And we originally had a rock band, a real kick-butt kind of jam band. This was before the Dave Matthews days, and it was very similar, sax and violin, doing the horn parts and stuff. And Mark worked in the jingle business for many years. He had his own business writing jingles. And then he's a singer-songwriter, he's an environmentalist, he's a real activist in that area, and he's a prolific writer. That piece, this piece we're going to hear next, actually, Ooh, I Love My Coffee.
0: And it features you because you are...
1: I am like the coffee percolator in there.
0: And the bass.
1: I'm playing the bass clarinet. There's no feature for me here.
0: Fun
1: but,
0: song.
1: You know, with a lot of Mark's stuff, I do sort of background orchestral type things as well.
0: Well, think about your favorite coffee company while you're hearing this song by Mark Black, I Love My Coffee, with a little bit of Don Davis on the side.
1: Ooh, I love my coffee.

0: Don Davis percolating right there on a Mark Black tune, markblack.com for those of you who want to hear more of his work. But you are so versatile, Don. You've done side, inside, outside work for rock musicians, for probably beat musicians. You guys, you were kind of cut your teeth in Woodstock. Oh my gosh.
1: Woodstock,
0: ground
1: New
0: zero
1: York.
0: For
1: yeah.
0: a lot of creative inside, outside types.
1: Well, I went to a place there called the Creative Music Studio. Mm-hmm. It was run by Carl Berger. And it was he's still active today, and I met millions of musicians from all over the world there.
0: Mm-hmm. Like?
1: Well,
0: he played
1: Jacques
0: DeJohnette,
1: Dave
0: yeah.
1: Holland was
0: mm-hmm.
1: there. Mm-hmm. I got to play with Trelat Gurtu and...
0: ton of people. The thing is that what happened there, I think, probably propelled you into relationships that you're still harvesting today, because I've heard you through the years talk about different players that you've worked with. And again, this is just sort of illustrative of the art of being the inside, outside, all around kind of guy in that type of musicianship.
1: Woodstock, when I played with the Mark Black Band, Warren Bernhardt was part of that. The late Donald McDonald, drummer. These people were studio musicians that crossed all genres of music. I was lucky to be part of that, mm-hmm. and I still have many friends there. More friends there in Woodstock today probably than
0: really?
1: Anywhere else. Yeah,
0: so folks, if you're audiophiles and you know all those names, that's you're going to be kind of like, wow, you know? If you're like me and you just like the music, you're going to go, wow, too. So
1: and once you're in Woodstock, you feel the pull for New York City, so that got mm-hmm, me down, you know, mm-hmm. living in downtown
0: down
1: New York
0: there.
1: City.
0: Lots and lots of experiences in music made you the guy you are and made me want to have you come and play with me, not because I necessarily knew all the names and saw all the album covers you were on, but because I think that when I heard you play and also just knew the way you, the facility you have and ability to sort of jump in, like I said, way at the deep end in going with your intuition and your skill, you're able to support somebody like me who likes to take a flying leap every now and then. So we're going to come back in the next segment and hear you on a tune of mine, and I can't wait.
1: Yeah.
0: Wait. I can't wait.
1: I always enjoyed playing with you, and I love playing with singers, and you're right up there with all the best of them.
0: Nice. Okay. I'm Julie Lavender. You're listening to Dream Farm Radio with my special guest, Don Davis. We'll be right back.

0: Hi, this is Julie. You know, the barn here at Dream Farm could have just been a place for storing up unrequited longing and pain. 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Welcome back, everyone. This is Dream Farm Radio with my special guest and friend, Don Davis, who plays everything, every kind of woodwind almost instrument ever, and the teeth. Can I hear the teeth again, please? I love that. That never gets old, as far as I'm concerned. In fact, I'm going to have you on an album soon where you play sideman teeth, I think.
1: Well, you know, my favorite song is Tea for Tooth.
0: Okay, all right.
1: Keep that in mind.
0: I got to get a vision for that. But speaking of you playing with me, okay, let's do this thing now where I'm on piano, and the vocal, this is a song I wrote called Because of the Moon, and you're playing flute. And it just starts kind of dreamy, and then it really takes off. I love your work on this piece. And you really are supportive of singers. Not all instrumentalists are. You are, and you like poets and singers, and I love what you're doing here. So,
1: well, thank you. I've done several albums with you at this point, and I hope to do more.
0: Yes, absolutely.
1: Thanks for bringing me in for your projects.
0: Okay, so this is Because of the Moon. Again, I'm on piano, vocal, and you're on flute.

0: I love that fluttering sound that you produced on the flute there at the end of the song.
1: Well, you know, I'm really a sax player, so when I play the flute, I try to find a few cheap tricks now and then.
0: Clichés that always seem to work. What is it about those clichés? But in any event, that's for my CD, Interior Design, and thank you so much for helping me design some beautiful music for that.
1: Well, there are other great songs on that album as well, and all you got to do is call. I'll be here to play anything you want.
0: Okay, next CD. I'm giving a call to Don Davis. You know, I want to circle back to end the show with your work again with Microscopic Septet, because it's such a big, huge body of work, and it's very well recognized through the years. You guys have 20 years in this, and everything from the Fresh Air theme to just album after album of this great, thick saxophone quartet with the rhythm section thing you do. Mm-hmm. And you have a really interesting kind of review that is going to launch our new vocabulary word segment here on Dream Farm Radio. Would you read that for us and pick out the vocabulary word of the day?
1: I need some help on this, like perspicacious. Actually, the band goes back more like 35 years.
0: Wow, that is kind perspicacious of you.
1: Yeah, it is alluded to a little bit in this review. Gene Seymour has a blog,
0: okay,
1: and we made it into his top 10.
0: Okay.
1: For 2014 jazz albums, and it says, the Microscopic Septet, Manhattan Moonrise, on the Cuneiform record label, where in their 1980s flowering, they suggested, as a perspicacious observer put it, a wedding band from Mars. These wily retro sharpies now look on the inside cover photos of this disc like a weathered motley council of wizards from a Tolkien homage hiding out from Sauron on a band bus touring the Dakotas in the winter of 1939. It goes on and on and on. But
0: is that pretty much how you would describe the Microscopic Septet?
1: Yeah, exactly. You know, when we were playing a lot, this is when the Wynton Marsalis stuff and Uptown stuff was happening and everyone was wearing suits. We always wore suits. But as Philip
0: Back
1: once
0: in the
1: said,
0: day.
1: Yeah, as Philip said, yeah, but our suits are more like unemployed typewriter salesman type suits.
0: Yeah. And you were not hip enough for one part of New York, but you were too hip for another part of New York?
1: We were part of what was called the downtown scene, below 14th Street. And mm-hmm. we took pride in never playing above 14th Street. But we did make it up there eventually to Lincoln Center and Town Hall and other places. And we toured Europe quite a bit as well.
0: And then, of course, the Fresh Air, the bells of Fresh Air.
1: Yeah.
0: In any event, you wizards are going to play us out on this tune coming up. Want to tell us about this particular track from the Microscopic Septet?
1: Yes, we did an album of all Thelonious Monk music arrangements, because through the years we always played his stuff, and we've been on a course of trying to record all the things that we used to play and never actually got out on record. So mm-hmm. we did a whole album of Monk tunes, and he wrote a tune called Friday the 13th. So the album's called Friday the 13th, but this song is called Brilliant Corners.
0: Okay, and it will be a brilliant corner here on Dream Farm Radio. And what are you playing in this?
1: I'm playing alto sax, as usual, with the Microscopic Septet. But you'll hear a good example of our group here is... you'll hear a lot of solos being traded back and forth.
0: So pay
1: close attention.
0: A lot of great players.
1: 8 bars here, 4 bars there, it goes back and forth. This is what we're kind of known for and the writing features.
0: Okay, let's hear it. Brilliant Corners.

0: Well, let me be perspicacious, Don.
1: Please.
0: And say that that was clearly top-notch music.
1: Ostensibly, so.
0: Ostensibly?
1: Yes.
0: It is, indeed. And for the record, perspicacious means clear to the understanding. Yes.
1: Exactly.
0: And I'm sitting here with my Webster's Dictionary, even as we speak. So I am speaking with great authority on that subject. And authority is your friend and colleague, saying that you are a fine musician and it is always a joy to have you around.
1: Well, thank you. And thank you very much for having me.
0: Well, you know, you're either here with my kids, my dog, my chickens, my engineer, you know, my latest jump into the dark, you know, you've been around.
1: Yeah, I've watched some of your kids grow up around here, I think.
0: I know, on to greater things. So, Don, we featured work from the Microscopic Septet, and they have a website, amazingly. It's microscopicseptet.com.
1: Microscopicseptet.com.
0: Right, and there's all your albums and album covers. And
1: yeah, there's a whole lot of stuff there. And then we played some stuff from Mark Black. There's markblack.com. That's Mark with a C, Mark Black. And then I don't have a website, really, but I do have a SoundCloud place.
0: It's, which is even better sometimes if you just want to go straight to some of this music.
1: Yeah, I got a bunch of music listed there. It's SoundCloud, and it's Don-Davis, I believe.
0: Right. And Julie-Lavender, here we are, Dream Farm Radio, with a very dear friend. Folks, there's always pictures of the farm and the things that we're doing on the website. 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You can hear the show again in our archives. And I want to thank you, Don, for coming and sharing all your music with us today.
1: My pleasure. Thank you again for having me.
0: Great. And folks, thank you so much for listening. 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

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The funding gap is not a one-time need. 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
0: I'm John Pizzarelli.
1: I'm Jessica Malasky.
0: What did we just hear, Jess?
1: That was Peggy Lee from Beauty and the Beat. That was one of those records that we put on for the kids, and they would dance
0: all
1: around
0: the
1: front room.
0: George Shearing and Peggy Lee. Originally, the record had an audience behind it, and it was just a fake audience.
1: Oh, really?
0: Yeah, and then they released it years later. It was just made in the studio, but they made it sound like it was from this DJ convention in Miami. Hence Mambo.
1: Right,
0: in Miami.
1: Live. It was live in Miami, yeah.
0: It was live, but it really wasn't.
1: Well, God, this is such an entertaining and informative show.

0: But it was George's idea. There was a famous story of George bringing his seeing eye dog on a plane, and the pilot said hello. He was a fan of Shearing's and said hello to him. And he said, "Is there anything I can do for you, Mr. Shearing?" Who was sitting in first class. And he said, "You could take my dog out for a walk before the flight." So the guy said, "That would be great." And he took the dog out. And fortunately, the pilot also had on dark glasses and was walking a seeing eye dog around the plane. So the passengers of the plane were looking out going, "What's that's our pilot?"
1: Oh, my God.
0: That was George.
1: Did he tell you that story?
0: George told me that story. So here is I Hear Music, the George Shearing Quintet from that Shearing Sound on Radio Deluxe.

0: the George Shearing Quintet, and I Hear Music from an album called That Shearing Sound. What do you have, Jess?
1: This was a really great record when Larry Met Harry. That's Harry Allen with Larry Goulding's. It's just every track is fantastic.
0: It is.
1: And this is The Look of Love
0: on Radio Deluxe.

0: That was The Look of Love, Larry Goldings and Harry Allen. I know Andy Watson on drums on that record.
1: Really? Yeah. Larry's been out with James Taylor. He's been playing with James for decades now.
0: Yeah, a couple more months yet, I think.
1: I would like to come see them.
0: That would be good. Well, I'll put in a call.
1: Yeah, see if there's a place we could go. I'd love to see him live. Like.
0: Yeah. I'm John Pizzarelli. You are?
1: As last I looked, checked, Jessica Malasky.
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0: It's the second segment of Radio Deluxe. What did we begin with there, Jess?
1: That was a record that you helped produce. You won a Grammy for producing that record. And that was as easy as falling off a log. Was that? That was from a cartoon, right? That song?
0: Yeah, it was a Merry Melodies cartoon, a Catnip College.
1: And that was just a cartoon he remembered from his childhood?
0: Yeah, and he always knew the song and liked the song. And yeah. I remember one day he, you know, it was so sweet because he had his iPad and he would go, hey, we all have to watch this. And on the last day, and that's how we learned it. And then on the last day, Madeline, our daughter, got to come to the session. She was on break from school and sat in the barn. And she sat upstairs and did her homework and wasn't involved in anything we were doing, just listening. And at the very end of the day, around 9:30, James said, come on in the booth. And Maddie went into the booth and he said, let me show you this cartoon. He went to click, click, click and showed her the cartoon. And it was very sweet. And it's the guy who sang it, it's easy as roll, sang Hooray for Hollywood in the movie, the famous with Benny Goodman and everybody. It's another.
1: I was wondering if
0: movie.
1: Anybody had recorded it beside the cartoon.
0: No, just that's, yeah, just James.
1: It's really delightful.
0: Yeah, and if this is delightful too. It's called Radio Deluxe. 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And what's the other thing?
1: Oh, see pictures from the wedding.
0: You can see pictures from the wedding. And if you want to contribute to the program, it's radiodeluxe.com/contribute. How'd we do?
1: That was a mouthful, and you got it all in.
0: I did. Can I pick a song?
1: Yes.
0: Dave Brubeck's going to play Take 5 for us.
1: Come on.
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0: we've spoken many times about the great Columbia 30th Street studio where that record was made. That was Dave Brubeck and Take Five. That's the same studio. You can see pictures online of they do famous musical soundtracks were done there. I was actually there once.
1: Broadway cast albums.
0: Thank you. And they were doing Woman of the Year. I saw Lauren Bacall recording them. Bucky was in the band, and I got to go there once. So that was Take Five.
1: The interesting thing about Take Five is because it's such an iconic song. You know, it's like it takes it out of its just a great song. So when you listen to it in a playlist like that, you think, well, yeah, he had to make that up. And, you know, now it's so synonymous with who he was. But
0: and the key, the thing that I remember reading in Jazz for Dummies, which is something.
1: Have you read that often?
0: Well, it says for dummies, so I read it. And it's written by Paul Desmond, that song. Mm-hmm. And then the other stuff that, because the album's called Time Out, there's Blue Rondo a la Turk. There's all those great, and Unsquare Dance, a lot of really interesting things that were just so ahead of its time at that time. What do we have?
1: Shirley Horn.
0: Oh, fantastic.
1: This is a great record.
0: Sunday in New York.
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0: From an album called Traveling Light, that was Shirley Horn and Sunday in New York. I'm John Pizzarelli. You are?
1: Jessica Mulaski.
0: It is.
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0: Segment three started with
1: the great Bill Charlap
0: and his trio from an album called Street of Dreams. That was The Duke. We figured since we heard Dave Brubeck, that was a Dave Brubeck song called The Duke.
1: You know, you're making connections. I see it.
0: Doing the best I can. Now, we lost a great singer named Cassandra Wilson at the beginning of September.
1: Yes. Great loss. She was only 70 years old.
0: Yeah. And we thought we would play a record of hers. This is from her album New Moon Daughter. This is Harvest Moon, the Neil Young composition. The late, great Cassandra Wilson on
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0: That's Cassandra Wilson from an album called New Moon Daughter and Harvest Moon. I'm John Pizzarelli. You are?
1: Jessica Mulaski.
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5: Hi, my name is Lynn Hart, and I teach jazz studies and saxophone at Luther College. 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

0: Segment four began with Till Bronner from an album called The Good Life, and he sings Change Partners.
1: There's a lot of good people on that record.
0: Yes.
1: Larry made it out in the West Coast.
0: Goldings is on that, isn't he?
1: Goldings, I think, and Jeff Hamilton?
0: I think so.
1: He's a German singer, right? Isn't he from Germany?
0: Yeah. It's a really nice record.
1: And I think he went out to the West Coast and he got all the right guys.
0: You know, a few weeks ago, we spoke about... there's an Instagram post of me and Larry Goldings. Larry was just walking around Boston after
1: like
0: a concert.
1: Midnight.
0: And it said, Larry Goldings is live. So I said hello, and he said, hey, join me, man. We had a great conversation.
1: You were just walking with him around Boston.
0: Pretty nutty.
1: And people were listening.
0: They certainly were. Do you have an idea, or should I?
1: I haven't had an idea since 1967.
0: Ah.
1: No, I wasn't paying attention. I was watching your mouth move.
0: There you go. Well, you know...
1: do you have any ideas?
0: Yes. There's a great album called The Thompson Fields. It's the Maria Schneider Big Band. All of our friends in New York are in that band.
1: Yes.
0: Scott Robinson, Dave Pietro, and Tony Cadlick, to name a few. And this is a beautiful song called Walking by Flashlight. The Maria Schneider Orchestra on Radio Deluxe.

0: Walking by Flashlight, Maria Schneider from an album called The Thompson Fields. That's a very marvelous big band that plays in New York a lot and all over. We ran into them.
1: We're playing in New York.
0: Yes, we're going to be at the Carlisle.
1: Cafe Carlisle, November.
0: Come on out and hear us. I said I saw Maria Schneider's band in Detroit a year ago. I was there for the jazz festival with Jay Linhart, and while looking for Jay Linhart in the airport, I ran into the entire Maria Schneider orchestra.
1: That's sweet.
0: It was a very sweet day, but it's always great. Musicians in airports are always
1: that's where we see most of our friends.
0: Yes,
1: Which was really nice to have a wedding because we got to see all of our friends actually in one spot.
0: Yeah,
1: not running around. It's been a pleasure, Mr. Pizzarelli. I think we've come to the end of this program.
0: No, we've come just to the end of the first half. Let's do a whole other half.
1: Well, that's what I kind of meant, but...
0: Right. Well, this is a show called Radio Deluxe, and it consists of yours truly, John Pizzarelli, and...
1: Jessica Malasky.

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Just us, just we. I've missed an awful lot

0: It's the second half of Radio Deluxe from the Deluxe Cabin. I'm John Pizzarelli along with
1: Jessica Mulaski.
0: And we just heard Nat King Cole.
1: Fantastic. Just me.
0: Yes, from the After Midnight Sessions. That's one of my favorite records.
1: Can't go wrong.
0: And on that record, I don't know if he's on that record in particular, but Sweets Edison appears on a number of tracks on the After Midnight Sessions, and he made a great record just called Sweets with the Harry Sweets Edison Orchestra, and this is Used

0: That was Harry Sweet's Edison and Company and Used to Be Basie from an album called Sweets.
1: Boy, those Sweets records are a gift to the planet. Just go
0: amazing.
1: Back and listen to them all.
0: There's a bunch of great things that we've discovered that are just so wonderful. And to close out this segment, how about Under a Blanket of Blue from Ella Fitzgerald and Louis Armstrong?
1: Bravo.
0: Those crazy kids. 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
1: That's Ella Fitzgerald and Louis Armstrong and Under a Blanket of Blue. I'm John Pizzarelli along with
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1: That was the Desert Island disc that is Bill Evans and Tony Bennett some other time.
0: It's a great record.
1: It's just... It's astounding record.
0: We always get so many comments on our Radio Deluxe fan page about Tony Bennett records and that one in particular.
1: I mean, you can't play that record enough.
0: Yeah.
1: You know, we have a weekly radio show. I mean, it's an astonishing song, by the way.
0: Yeah.
1: Bernstein.
0: Well, he was good. Jerry Bernstein. Leonard Bernstein.
1: Jerry. His brother Jerry.
0: Just fantastic. Should I pick one?
1: Yeah.
0: Polka Dots and Moonbeams from Chet Baker, from his album Chet Baker in New York on Radio Deluxe.

0: one of your favorite records, Chet Baker in New York. That was Polka Dots and Moonbeams, which was your daughter's first
1: dance. I'll never be able to hear that song again because it was you danced with our daughter at our wedding, at her wedding. And it was beautiful.
0: And she picked that song.
1: And it was your dad playing.
0: My dad and
1: the melody. You were supporting him, right? Oh, it was so sweet and funny. You two were so funny. It's, you know, you just started improvising these crazy dance moves after you set the tone. I thought, well, there it is, right in front of everybody.
0: They started cheering, like, just when I would twirl her. So I was like, well, we got to do other things. A little tap dance, a little twist, a little stroll. I'm John Pizzarelli. You are?
1: Jessica Malasky.
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0: Segment 7 from the Deluxe Cabin began with João Gilberto and Swonderful.
1: Swonderful.
0: From that great record, Amoroso, which I heard on Route 17 in 1981, I think. It's amazing how many years ago I heard that record. I think it was made in the late 70s. And then later on, Diana Krall homaged that record with Tommy LaPuma and Al Schmidt and Klaus Ogerman. The record was called Quiet Nights.
1: It's a beautiful record.
0: It sure is. And here's a track from it. This is Too Marvelous for Words, Diana Krall.
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0: Diana Krall and Too Marvelous for Words. That's Johnny Mercer and Richard Whiting.
1: Wow.
0: Pretty good, right?
1: It's like taking a class at the New School.
0: You know, we have a bunch of friends who work down at the Ear Inn. Matt Munisterio plays guitar, and John Eric Kelso has been running that band forever. It's just it's a wonderful evening, and they've made a record. And from that record, here is Kissin' My Baby Goodnight.
1: This is Matt Munisterio on guitar, correct?
0: Yes, with John Eric Kelso at the helm, mm-hmm, on trumpet.
1: Trumpet.
0: On
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0: That's John Eric Kelso and Matt Munisteri and company, the Irregulars, and Kissin' My Baby Goodnight. I'm John Pizzarelli. You are?
1: I'm Jessica Mulaski.
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1: That was Tuck and Patty, with a song called Just About Everything.
0: We already discussed the loss at the beginning of September of Cassandra Wilson. And we thought we'd close the show out with her singing Lover Come Back to Me from an album called Loverly. Does that sound all right to you?
1: Yes, it does.
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0: the strains of The Last Train Home. That was Cassandra Wilson and Lover Come Back to Me from an album called Loverly. We've come to the end of another episode.
1: It's been a pleasure, Mr. Pizzarelli.
0: It certainly has. Stay safe out there, everybody, and join us next week for another edition of
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1: 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Hi everyone, I'm Jake Longwell. Welcome to another hour of the very best in jazz. Opening the hour with tuba player Jim Self and a track from his 2023 release, My America 2, as in the number 2. All of the tracks on the release have to do with various destinations in the United States. He's backed by the likes of Ron Stout on trumpet, Bill Booth and Scott Whitfield trombone, Phil Feather and Tom Peterson reeds, Steve Pfister and John Chiodini guitar, Bill Cunliffe piano, Ken Wilde bass, and Kendall Kay on drums. He draws from both the Great American Songbook as well as the pop and rock world for the material on this project. Some of the pop tunes given a jazz treatment here include New York State of Mind, Kansas City, I Love L.A., and By the Time I Get to Phoenix. This, however, is a jazz and pop standard. Back home in Indiana.

That's music from bassist and composer Ben Wolfe and his album Unjust from 2023, on which he's joined by Nicholas Payton on trumpet, Nicole Glover and Emmanuel Wilkins on sax, Joel Ross on vibes, Addison Frey and Oren Evans on piano, and Aaron Kimmel on drums. We heard Lullaby in D. A Dutch trio preceding that, fronted by pianist Wolfgang Maiwald, from the album Two Faces, with Gus Backer on bass and Just Kesslar on drums, we heard The Riddle. And we began the set and also the hour with Jim Self on tuba and his rendition of Back Home in Indiana from the album My America 2. We'll begin this set of the jazz scene with a classic track from 1957 from the Bud Shank Quartet. Bud featured on alto sax and flute, with Claude Williamson on piano, Don Prell on bass, and Chuck Flores on drums. The album The Bud Shank Quartet, featuring Claude Williamson. Here is Tertia.

That's a trio fronted by Canadian guitarist Jake Langley, with Joey DeFrancesco on Hammond B3 organ and Byron Landham on drums. We heard Uptown from the album Movin' and Groovin' out on Alma Records, also based in Canada. Australian songstress Kristen Berardi before that, and music from her album The Light and the Dark, an album calling to attention both the beauty and injustice that so often occur in life. With Ingrid Jensen on trumpet, Troy Roberts on sax, Miro Sprague, piano, Marty Jaffe, bass, and Jerome Jennings and Sam Anning on drums, we listened to A Lie from Kristen Berardi. And we began that set with classic West Coast jazz from the late 50s from Bud Shank, the album The Bud Shank Quartet, featuring Claude Williamson out on Pacific Jazz. We listened to Tertia. It is the Jazz Scene, an hour of the very best in jazz from the past and present. I'm Jake Longwell. 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If you'd like the playlist or streaming audio for this episode, it's the Jazz Scene Program 2305. We'll begin our final set of the hour with more Dutch jazz. Earlier, we listened to music from the Wolfgang Maiwald Trio from the Netherlands. This time around, it's a band fronted by harmonica player Jan Verwey, and a track from his 1992 release on Timeless Records, You Must Believe in Spring, with Angelo Verplugen on flugelhorn, Jacques van Poel, piano, Hein Vandergen, bass, and John Engels on drums. Here is Theme for Joke.

0: Wrapping up the hour with drummer Harvey Mason and a track from his 2004 release, With All My Heart. On each track, he is backed by a different pianist and a different bass player. That track found him joined by Cedar Walton on piano and Ron...
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1: Hello and welcome to an all-new top 10 list for this week's Jazz Most Wanted Countdown. I'm Joseph Dallas, and it's time to reveal the songs and artists that make up the best in jazz. Sit back, relax, and take in the great music we have for you today. First, we've got a piece off Dimas Sanchez's Afro Antillano. This album is a tribute to the vision of a united Antilles, inspired by the revolutionary ideals of Puerto Rican Ramón Emeterio Betances, Dominican Gregorio Luperón, and Cuban José Martí. It brings to life the Pan-Antillean dream by blending Afro-Caribbean musical traditions from each of their heritages. This piece has features from Nora Lee Garcia on the flute and Danny Jordan on the saxophone. Get ready for this groovy tune, Loro.

Caesar Frazier makes you feel alive with his bluesy track, Blues March. On this record, Frazier sticks with songs that he believes the audience might feel and enjoy. It includes features from talented musicians such as guitarist Jacques Lecheur, saxophonist James Mahone, drummer Vince Ector, Kirk Lee on trumpet, cornet, and muted trumpet, and of course, organist Caesar Frazier. Let's take a listen.

In Andrew Kim's newest release, Lineage, he celebrates his love and appreciation for all the communities who have supported him in his early career. With his album full of tributes, he dedicates this specific piece to one of the adult students, a retired professor that he taught at Michigan State. The piece really demonstrates his balance of ensemble scoring, high-level solo skills, and composition abilities. Don't doze off yet. Here's Awaken.

Gabriel Mark Hasselback's playing truly makes you feel like you're in a New Orleans jazz club. This track has features from brilliant musicians like Miles Black on piano, drummer Joel Fountain, and bassist Lawrence Mollerup. By walking the tightrope between classic and contemporary jazz worlds, Hasselback pays homage to the original composer, Freddie Hubbard. Here's his interpretation of the classic tune,

Let's take a trip all the way to Brazil with Antonio Adolfo's newest work, Balaios. All compositions on this record were composed by Adolfo himself, and he takes great pride in showcasing his musical journey through sound. On this project, he's joined by many extraordinary Brazilian musicians that bring life, melodies, memories, and feelings into the album. This track will make you want to dance to the groovy rhythms of the samba. Here's Sambalayo.

That smooth, calming tune came to you from the Reed Hoysen Project. This piece was composed by Duke Pearson and features Keith Bishop on saxes and flutes, bassist Tony DePaulis, percussionist Hugo Cruz, Billy Test on piano and B3 organ, and drummer Reed Hoysen. This year, their guest musician is the great jazz guitarist Dan Wilson. They create a beautiful musical situation with organist Billy Test, as Wilson also has extensive organ trio history. Hope you enjoyed that track, because you know I care. The jazz sounds and rhythms by the incredible Jan Harbeck Quartet flow seamlessly like a conversation. The quartet includes pianist Henrik Gunde, bassist Eske Nerelike, drummer Anders Holm, and last but not least, tenor saxophonist Jan Harbeck. After playing together for nearly 20 years, they've learned each other's musical language by focusing on a strong sense of dynamics, tension, and form. Don't let this next one take you by surprise, as their familiar and effortless playing is certainly not out of the blue.

This next work includes waves and waves of fast-paced, lively instrumentation. Within the last few years, killer whales have been reported attacking sailboats, tearing down steering capabilities, and sometimes even sinking boats. Jeff Rupert composed this next piece with all of this in mind, and out came an upbeat and vigorous tune, almost encompassing the emotions of these killer whale cases. Next up is Orchestration.

The Alternative Guitar Summit does it once again in remembering the late, great Pat Martino with their incredible album Honoring Pat Martino, Volume 2. The track features guitarists Joel Harrison, Steve Cardenas, and Max Light, as well as assisting artists on bass, drums, and keyboard. Continuing a legacy through sound is something these guitarists keep in mind and hold close to their hearts as they honor the El Hombre, Pat Martino.

0: Coming in number one is Colors of Time by Sergio Pereira. This album features brilliant musicians, including pianist Alberto Palau, acoustic bassist Aless Cesarini, drummer and percussionist Mauricio Zottarelli, and Oriente Lopez on flutes, piano, and keyboards. You can hear the peaceful and heartfelt playing all through that spectacular tune. Hope you enjoyed your journey through the Colors of Time. I'm Joseph Dallas. Thanks for joining me for this week's countdown of the best in jazz. Until next time, here's to the good life that always includes great jazz.
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0: Stardate October 5th. For sky watchers across the eastern United States, the planet Jupiter will vanish early tomorrow, hidden behind the crescent moon. The rest of the country will see an impressively close encounter between the two bodies. The vanishing act is an occultation, from a Latin word that means to hide. Over the centuries, astronomers used these events to learn more about the Jovian system. Precise timing of occultations helped astronomers understand the planet's orbit, which helped them zero in on Jupiter's distance. And it takes a few seconds for the planet to vanish and reappear. The exact timing, combined with Jupiter's distance, helped refine its diameter. Occultation studies also have included radio waves. Jupiter's magnetic field sculpts a teardrop-shaped bubble around the planet. It also creates powerful radiation belts. Watching Jupiter vanish behind the moon revealed the extent of both. Occultations are less important to scientists than they once were, but they're still fun to watch. This one plays out before or during dawn. Jupiter looks like a brilliant star. From the eastern U.S., it'll wink out before dawn, with Jupiter and the moon quite low in the sky. From a little farther west, the occultation will be in progress as they rise, with Jupiter popping into view shortly thereafter. Those in the western states will have to settle for an especially close encounter between Jupiter and the moon. You can find out about McDonald Observatory visitor programs at mcdonaldobservatory.org. And for the McDonald Observatory, I'm Billy Henry.
1: 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Good morning, I'm Bob Stewart. Just a few birthdays to celebrate today. The great bassist Jimmy Blanton of the Ellington Orchestra, born on the state back in 1918. Trombonist Clifton Anderson turned 69. He's a nephew of Sonny Rollins. Also, pianist Helio Alves is 60 today. Got things recorded on this day from Lee Konitz, Warren Vachet, Freddie Hubbard working on Skydive, also early work from Bud Powell, got Miles Davis with Sonny Rollins, Bix Beiderbecke doing some recording on this date, as was Steve Turay and Catherine Russell. And it was Dave Brubeck on this date at the Blue Note in New York City. He was recorded over three nights there at the Blue Note back in 1993. His quartet at the time with Bobby Militello on the reeds and flutes, Jack Six on the bass, and drummer Randy Jones. It's Dave Brubeck live from the Blue Note here in just a few moments. But first off, let's check in on our fall fundraiser and thank everyone who has donated so far, including Amy Stoner. And we have Dennis Green with an update this morning.
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0: 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That's Karin Allison. Going back to her 1999 release From Paris to Rio, the Jobim composition, Useless Landscape, the English lyrics provided by Ray Gilbert there. Danny Embry on the acoustic guitar, Rob Bowman on the bass, Todd Strait on the drums there from Ms. Allison. And Dave Brubeck at the start. He was live at the Blue Note in New York City on this date back in 1993. It was the first of three nights recordings for Late Night Brubeck. And a nice version there of the standard, These Foolish Things. Bobby Militello featured on alto sax, Randy Jones on the drums, and bassist Jack Six in that edition of the Dave Brubeck Quartet. KCCK is supported by Performing Arts at Iowa. Hanch Auditorium will present the five-time Grammy Award-winning collective Snarky Puppy next Monday, October 12th at 7 p.m. The band defies labels but has a large following among both jazz and funk fans. 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Partly cloudy sky today, mid-70s for highs. We'll see clear skies tonight, down around 50 for the low. Upper 70s tomorrow with sunshine, and by Wednesday we'll see partly cloudy skies, still a high of 79. For now, it's 45 at Jazz 88.3 KCCK, the recent work from pianist Noam Lemish, on the way next.
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0: 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That's pianist composer Donald Vega from a brand new disc called Play It Forward. We're featuring today for New Music Monday one of his originals there called Para Agua Bella. Also joining in, Carly Maldonado on percussion, Paul Reyes Bueno on the bass. It was Pete Van Nostrand on the drums, Brandon Lee on the trumpet, and David DeJesus on sax, all working with Donald Vega on that brand new one for Imagery Records. And Noam Lemesh, the Israeli pianist and composer at the start from There's Beauty Enough in Being Here, that release that came out late last year about this time, and a nice original there called Song for Millie. KCCK is supported by the 29th Annual Metro Marching Band Classic next Monday evening, October 12th at 6 p.m. at Kingston Stadium. It features all seven of the Cedar Rapids and Marion High School marching bands in their only joint appearance of the season. Special guest band will be the Panther Marching Band from the University of Northern Iowa. Gates open at 5:30. Tickets at metromarchingbandclassic.ludus.com. or at the gate. The Joy Schneplin Quintet kicked off our first week of this year's Jazz Under the Stars, made up of some of Iowa City's best jazz musicians. This award-winning five-piece ensemble delivered two sets of traditional and contemporary charts that were perfect for a summer night in Knoll Ridge Park. They're featured this week on our Wednesday night special, Wednesday night at 6 on Jazz 88.3 KCCK.
1: A research project at the University of Iowa is offering private well owners in certain counties free arsenic testing kits. I'm George Dorman with Clean Up Your Act. The testing kits are available to private well owners in six counties, including Cedar, Jones, and Benton, through the university's InSight project, which studies environmental impacts on human health. UI chemistry professor David Swertney helps lead Iowa InSight. He says the project chose these six counties because the data on arsenic levels in private wells are limited.
2: So what we're trying to do is use the state testing data that's publicly available and use that to guide where we should be filling some data gaps. Like if there's the need for more testing, that is a resource we can provide through InSight. So vulnerable Iowans can get that information and make decisions best for them. And if we can keep up with the demand and meet the need, we'll happily extend this into other counties.
1: Arsenic is naturally occurring, has no taste or smell, and has been linked to certain health risks like cancer, even in small amounts. And it presents a notable risk for private well owners. I'm George Dorman on 88.3 KCCK.
0: We're going to feature one here in a few moments from Bela Fleck and the Flecktones from their three-disc set, Little World. That's on the way after we check in on our fall fundraiser. I want to thank everyone who's doing their part so far. That list includes Shannon Newton, and we have Dennis Green with another update this morning.
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What does it mean to take root? To stand where you are and feel planted? To have faith in the unseen, the unknown? Still, to hold yourself, surrender.

All that jazz from Kirkwood Community College, 88.3 KCCK. That's a new one from Somi. What Does It Take to Bloom? You'll find that on Salon Africana Records. A neat tune there called Throw Something. And Bela Fleck and the Flecktones at the start. That was Poindexter, one of Bela's originals from the three-disc set Little Worlds that came out back in 2003. Bela, of course, on the banjo, Vic Wooten on the bass, Future Man on percussion, Jeff Coffin playing flute on that one. The special guest was Jerry Douglas doing the work on the dobro and lap steel for the Flecktones. 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Here's the newest from pianist Enoch Smith Jr. This is What Love Does. It's a trio session with Kai Gibson on the bass and Logan Bogdan on the drums. Piece here that Enoch wrote for his daughter, Drew. It's L'Appel du Solitaire on KCCK.

0: 50 years of all that jazz from Kirkwood Community College, 88.3 KCCK, Cedar Rapids and Iowa City, streaming worldwide on the KCCK mobile app and at kcck.org. That's Larry Goldings at the organ, Peter Bernstein on the guitar, Bill Stewart on the drums. Their new trio release called Rhombus you'll find on the Smoke Sessions record label, and their version of the Randy Weston jazz standard, High Fly. And Enoch Smith Jr. at the start, L'Appel du Solitaire, or Drew's Song from Enoch's new release, This Is What Love Does. Join KCCK and Orchestra Iowa for First Friday Jazz this Friday afternoon in the Opus Concert Cafe, October, another special Second Friday show with Jack Lyon, who combines live instruments with electronic sampling to create a sound that's both atmospheric and engaging. 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Friday afternoon at 5 in Orchestra Iowa's Opus Concert Cafe, with the first set broadcast live on Iowa's Jazz Station. And the next night, this Saturday, it's the Opus Blues Review with the Janies. Tickets for both shows at artsiowa.com. Got a brand new one from Bradford Marsalis, joined by Diane Reeves on several tunes on the new release, Dedicated to You, which is dedicated to John Coltrane as we celebrate his 100th anniversary this year. Also, new things from Mike Jones and Sullivan Fortner. Going to feature some work next from the pianist Elio Alves, who's a birthday artist for us today. He's turning 60, native of Sao Paulo, Brazil, who came to the States initially to study at Berklee College in Boston and would remain there until he was 24, and then moved to New York City. On the advice from a friend, he had collaborated for many years with Claudio Roditi, the great trumpeter, has also done work with Jose Passos and Dudu da Fonseca, Aerto, among others. It's Helio Alves in the company of Baquito de Rivera coming up in just a few minutes. That's after we check in on our fall fundraiser. I want to thank everyone who is donating so far, that including John Dowdall and Jan Dockendorf. And we have Dennis Green with another update this morning.
1: Thanks, Bob. It's Monday of the fun drive here in the fall, and as you can imagine, sometimes Mondays get off to a little bit of a slow start, but I do have three people I'd like to thank. Paul in Iowa City, heard from him previously in this drive already, and he called in with another donation, and in the comments he just put calmness. Fair enough. Also, our good friends, Culture Crawl returning heroes, Scott Hughes and Marcia Hughes. Marcia's actually in New York right now doing a theater show. Scott just finished up a run on the Sunshine Boys, and they're supporting KCCK with a pledge, so I hope that you will do the same. If jazz feeds your soul, please donate now during KCCK's Fall Fund Drive at kcck.org or 800-373-KCCK. You know, we really live in a golden age where listening to music is concerned, because streaming services and mobile devices have made it easier than ever to hear music. You have a great jukebox in your hand all the time. But because it's easier, that also means that it's made listening to music kind of a passive experience for people. I've noticed that. Used to be that, you know, you'd talk about listening to music with somebody and they'd talk about, you know, an album that they just bought or a CD or the challenge of finding the right CD wallet so that they could have all their music in their car at safely and at hand. But now it's more like, well, I just punch up a generic description and let it go. Really? Just punch up a playlist? Keep it on the background without paying it much mind? It's kind of sad when you think about it. Think of all the work, time, and effort, and art that goes into making music, and then have people just turn it down and kind of have it be musical wallpaper. But you are different. A jazz listener is an active listener. You pay attention to the music, to the people, to the stories behind the recordings. 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

0: Your Jazz Oasis in High Definition. I was Jazz Station 88.3 KCCK. That's Bria Skonberg from Indigo, the new one for the trumpeter and vocalist, and in this instance, also songwriter on her tune there called So It Goes. It's a new release for Cella Records. Gil Goldstein on hand doing the piano work and also the arranger for Ms. Skonberg on her newest. Paquete de Rivera right before that, recorded live at the Manchester Craftsman's Guild in Pittsburgh back in 2001, a Grammy winner from that year, called Brazilian Dreams, and we heard his version of Jean Donato's Ah Ra, that featuring Claudio Roditi on the trumpet, and the piano player there, pianist Helio Alves, a Brazilian native. He's turning 60 today. 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Got a partly cloudy day ahead. We'll have highs around 75. Tonight, clear skies, low of 50. Nice weather continues tomorrow and Wednesday, at least partly sunny both days with highs in the upper 70s to around 80. Right now, it is 45 at Jazz 88.3 KCCK. Got a brand new one from Branford Marsalis on the way next. He and Diane Reeves have put together a new disc called Dedicated to You in honor of John Coltrane's centennial birth date, and about half the discs feature Diane and half are instrumental tunes. We'll hear one of the instrumentals from Branford Marsalis next.
1: My name is Logan Vanderweel. I'm the band director at Marion High School. My first experience with KCCK was my first year as a band director, just getting a call and saying, hey, we do this project where we pair bands with a local professional musician and have them record and perform. From there, it's just been a fabulous set of experiences. I grew up in a great school system, but I've never seen another school system that has something quite like this, that gives a full recording session and access to a clinician. That's a huge deal. Plus, KCCK is just good to listen to, and it's a good time, and yeah, it gives my students some access that they might not otherwise have. 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I'm Logan Vanderweel. 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

0: 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Mike LaDun's Groover Quartet there from Turn It Up, live at the Side Door. Two discs set recorded live at the Side Door in Old Lyme, Connecticut, back in 2024. They're doing a version of a tune made famous by Natalie Cole back in the day. This will be with Mike LaDun, of course, at the organ, Eric Alexander on tenor sax, Peter Bernstein on the guitar, and Joe Farnsworth on the drums in that quartet. And Brent Marsalis and his quartet before that with Big Nick, Coltrane tune there from Dedicated to You, which is dedicated to John Coltrane, celebrating the centennial of his birth this year. It was Joey Calderazzo on piano, Eric Rivas on the bass, and Justin Faulkner on the drums with Branford, and also Diane Reeves sitting in on about half of those tunes, kind of recreating the disc Coltrane did with Johnny Hartman back in the day. Dedicated to You, brand new today, again for New Music Monday. Well, there's no afternoon slump on Iowa's Jazz Station. Rod Atkins keeps you energized with great music right until quitting time, and inject some soul into your drive home with Funk at 5. Join Ron this and every weekday afternoon here on Jazz 88.3 KCCK. We've got some work from Bud Powell doing some recording on this date back in 1956 with his trio, with George DeVivier on bass, Art Taylor on the drums, the first of two sessions for his release, Time Was. Some work from Bud Powell coming up here in just a few moments. After we check in our fall fun drive, I want to thank everyone who's doing their part during this fun drive, including Samantha Dostal, and we have Dennis Green with another update for us.
1: And I want to say thanks to Les Ann, pledging from North Liberty today. Les Ann, thanks so much for helping us get this Monday of the old fun drive up and going with some good progress, because as I'm fond of saying, what makes the end of the fun drive possible is good input and activity throughout the course of the entire week, because, of course, we can't do it all in one day. If we could, we would. But Les Ann and nearly 800 donors, we are closing in on 800 people supporting KCCK this fall. But we can only replace the funds lost by federal funding cuts by bringing new members into the family. How about becoming the next one? Music uplifts us. It brings us together in this environment where it seems like everything is designed to separate us and accelerate and emphasize our differences. Music is something that brings us all together. Music is something that we can agree on. 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

0: some secluded place. Shades of delight, go, go you, rich as the night, Afro blue. Dream of a land, dream.
1: All that jazz from Kirkwood Community College, 88.3 KCCK. Harold Mayburn there with a host of great vocalists on a project he put out back in 2015 called Afro Blue. Title track from that release, that one featuring Gregory Porter on the vocals. The band also with Jeremy Pelt on trumpet, Eric Alexander on tenor sax, and Steve Turay on trombone. It was John Weber on the bass, Joe Farnsworth on the drums, all with pianist Harold Mayburn on that great session for Smoke Sessions. Bud Powell and his trio before that, recording on this date back in 1956, the first of two sessions for Time Was. He's recording for Bluebird Records around this time, not in great health at this particular point in his life, but still sounding pretty good on that original called Topsy Turvy. It was George Duvivier on the bass and Art Taylor on the drums there for the great Bud Powell. Hey, if you need a quick and accurate weather update, KCCK's HD3 channel rebroadcasts NOAA Weather Radio with updated forecasts and weather watches and warnings 24/7. 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Got that new one from pianist Sullivan Fortner on the way next. First off, it's pianist Mike Jones and his trio, Mike Jones with Strings, the name of this brand new release out for Candid Records. This recorded live at Vic's in Las Vegas, where Mike Jones has been situated out there in Vegas for many years now. I don't know if he still does it, but he opened for many, many years for Penn & Teller with his trio. This trio with Alex Frank on the bass and Graham Dechter on the guitar, doing a version here of Marvin Fisher's standard Destination Moon on KCCK.

0: 50 years of all that jazz from Kirkwood Community College, 88.3 KCCK, Cedar Rapids and Iowa City, with additional service to Johnson County on translator K295 AC Iowa City at 106.9 FM. That's the latest project from pianist Sullivan Fortner, Leave That In There. It's a trio session with Kayvon Gordon on the drums and Tyrone Allen II on the bass. He called that one Sorcerer's Stick. Pianist and composer Sullivan Fortner there is a new release. And Mike Jones with strings before that, doing a nice version of Destination Moon, that new one from Mike Jones out for Candid Records. Here's a look at the KCCK concert calendar for today. Actually, some early week activity from the U of I jazz program. Tonight, U of I Jazz Combo Showcase at 7 o'clock at Tavern Blue in Coralville. And then tomorrow night, the monthly jazz jam session with the U of I jazz faculty and friends at Tavern Blue in Coralville tomorrow night at 7 o'clock. Also tonight, New York Voices continue their farewell tour at the Skylight Theater in Milwaukee. And also tomorrow night, the Des Moines Mig Band playing the music of Duke Ellington and the Harlem Renaissance at Noche in Des Moines tomorrow night at 7. KCCK's concert calendar lists jazz and blues events in Iowa, as well as major Midwest cities. 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We've got a brand new one from trumpeter Josh Lawrence coming up this hour for New Music Monday. Also new things from Skinny Hightower and Tony Gray with Bob James. You're going to hear some work from Miles Davis on the way next. He was in the studio on this date back in 1951, kind of one of the first things he did after Birth of the Cool, and kind of almost immediately turned away from the cool sound of the early 50s and started exploring hard bop. Dick was also the jazz recording debut of saxophonist Jackie McLean and one of Sonny Rollins' earliest recordings as well. It was recorded on this date back in 1951. Miles Davis from Dig coming up here in a few minutes. First off, let's check in with our fall fundraiser. I want to thank our members who have donated so far, including our friends Jane and Bruce Nesmith. And we have Dennis Green with another update.
1: Boy, that's Miles Davis in a nutshell, isn't it?
0: Oh, yeah.
1: Here, let's reinvent jazz, and we'll do cool jazz. And, oh, nope, tired of that. Let's go in a hard bop direction.
0: Yeah.
1: Is it possible that Miles Davis was maybe just a wee bit ADHD? Do you think possibly that we would that he'd get that diagnosis today? So for better or for ill, there's that great Miles Davis quote where he meets Nancy Reagan at a White House reception, and she says, "Now and then, what do you do, Mr. Davis?" And he says something along the lines of, "Well, I've reinvented the course of popular music four times. What have you done?" Never one to mince words was Miles Davis when. Somebody who I love his music. I also love to study his life, which is just a master class in how to live an artistic life and go up against extraordinary odds, keeping you from doing that very thing. But I digress, as I often do. I am here to remind you that Miles Davis is somebody you hear on KCCK all the time. 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And that price is kind of the continuing wallpapering of music. That's as good a term as any, I guess, of making music a passive experience and rewarding music that is just right down the center of the road, that is not like Miles Davis, always pushing the envelope. That's not how you increase your Spotify subscriptions, by putting out adventure.

don't expect any one person or even one group of people to carry that entire load. 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

0: 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Catherine Russell there from Inside This Heart of Mine, recording on this date back in 2009, the first of 3 days of sessions for World Village Records on this release, which was her third album as a leader. Definitely a throwback to vintage jazz and honoring her father, Louis Russell, a premier big band leader and music director for Louis Armstrong, a collection of old-time swing and some blues, reflective music as well, showing how much she was steeped and still is in the tradition of classic African-American music. Backup musicians including Mark Shane and Matt Munisteri on piano and guitar, respectively. Got horns of John Eric Kelso, John Allred, Howard Johnson, among others there, doing a nice version of Andy Razzaf's We the People for Catherine Russell. And Miles Davis got us into that set, a thing he recorded on this date back in 1951, simply called Dig. Recorded for Prestige Records. That was his piece entitled Dig. It was the kind of a debut recording for Jackie McLean on this release. Sonny Rollins, also an early recording from him on tenor sax, Walter Bishop on piano, Tommy Potter on the bass, and Art Blakey on the drums on that session from Miles Davis on this date in jazz history. KCCK is supported by Collins Community Credit Union, a not-for-profit financial cooperative providing financial products and services that ignite the financial futures of their employees, members, and the communities they serve for more than 85 years. Collins Community Credit Union is a proud supporter of Jazz Under the Stars. CollinsCU.org. Weather today, partly cloudy with a high of 75. Starry skies tonight with a low of 50. Tomorrow, sunshine in 79, and at least partly sunny on Wednesday with a high in the upper 70s once again. We're at 48, Jazz 88.3, KCCK. Got a brand new one from trumpeter Josh Lawrence for New Music Monday on the way next.
1: My name is Chad Eby, and I teach jazz saxophone at the University of North Carolina at Greensboro, and I'm a native of Newhall, Iowa. 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Jazz is the greatest of all American art forms, and I can't think of anything that I would rather spend my money on in this day and age than art. 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I'm Chad Eby. 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

0: 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Steve Turay and a thing he recorded in part on this date back in 1999. The first would be the second of what will be three sessions for this release in the spur of the moment, kind of a musical adventure through three jazz styles in which Steve played actually some blues in the first session with a blues and jazz with Ray Charles, also modern and modal with Stephen Scott, and then on this particular tune from the Afro-Cuban sounds of Steve Turay with Chucho Valdez on the piano, also Andy Gonzalez on bass, Horacio El Negro Hernandez on the drums and other percussion, Steve Turay, of course, on the trombone, and did some work on the conch shell as well. Descarga Aura, the name of that original for Steve Turay, again, working on this day for Telarc Jazz, his debut release for Telarc Jazz, as a matter of fact. And that was Josh Warrens at the start, brand new for New Music Monday today for the trumpeter and composer in this instance, title track from his release, Philly Twisted for Positone Records, honoring his hometown of Philadelphia, with Art Hirahara on the piano, Willie Morris on the tenor sax, Boris Kozlov on the bass, Alton Senkalar on the trombone, and Rudy Royston on the drums, with Josh Lawrence on his brand new one. 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Hancher Auditorium's Club Hancher series includes upcoming jazz and improvisational performances by saxophonist Braxton Cook, the Billy Hart Quartet, the Hamel de Holanda Trio, and Joel Ross's Good Vibes. 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Well, it's an all-new look for the blues on KCCK as we welcome Ed English to the Friday Blues, one of Iowa's top jazz and blues players and bass players, an original member of the Blues Instigators and the Beaker Brothers, who also performed with Johnny Kilowatt, the Tanya English Band, and others. We'll bring you the best in classic and current blues each week, and the Beaker Street Hour has returned as well. It's Big Shoes Friday Blues with Uncle Ed on KCCK. Getting to turn one next from Freddie Hubbard, wrapping up sessions for his release Skydive on this date back in 1972, working with Ron Carter, Billy Cobham, George Benson, Keith Jarrett. All-star session for Freddie Hubbard here in just a moment. After we check in on our fall fundraiser, I want to thank our members who have donated so far. Peter and Cheryl Sayers have done their parts, and Hollis Monroe doing his part here.
1: Good morning, everybody. Happy Monday. KCCK is the place where our community comes together to support jazz music and to enjoy it. 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Today, we're asking you to join the nearly 800 donors who are supporting KCCK this fall. I want to say thank you so much. We just heard from Jerry in Cedar Rapids, who says, keep doing what you're doing. What more can you say? Thank you so very much. We're looking forward to thanking you, too. Now, Monday is traditionally kind of a slow day for fund drives, so your pledge today at any level will give a huge, huge lift to us and to everyone listening. I want you to ask you a question. Why are you listening to KCCK today? Is it because you dig Steve Turay, Josh Lawrence, Catherine Russell, Duke Ellington? Another question is, why did you pick us, an over-the-air radio station, instead of a podcast or a Spotify playlist? I don't think it was by an accident. No, you're listening to us because you haven't discovered the modern way to listen to music. No, it's not that either. I think it's because you not only enjoy this great music that we select and picked, I think it's because you also value a familiar voice for companionship and shared moments like Bob or myself. You like hearing about local events, local bands. You find comfort in knowing that another human being is experiencing the same weather, traffic, and music with you. 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And KCCK is your friend with the great record collection. 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Or maybe you first learned about it at an event like Jazz Under the Stars. 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

e gostosa, da morena cestosa, de olhar indiferente. O Brasil, samba que dá pampão.

All that jazz from Kirkwood Community College, 88.3 KCCK, Eliane Elias from her recent release, Al Vivo, which was recorded live at the SF Jazz Center out in San Francisco back in 2023, doing the Airy Barroso Brazilian standard there, Brasil. It was Freddie Hubbard getting us into that set from Skydive, a thing he finished up recording on this date back in 1972, the second of two sessions for this release. It was his fourth record for CTI Records, the second one with Don Sobeski. Doing the arranging there on a nice version of the Nino Rota's theme from The Godfather. Again, that all-star session with Ron Carter, Billy Cobham, George Benson, Keith Jarrett, Ray Barreto, Hubert Laws, Ayerto among the players here with Freddie Hubbard. KCCK is part of the community outreach of Kirkwood Community College. 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Here's that new one from multi-instrumentalist Skinny Hightower now, the new release called Feels Like Destiny. This one he calls Between the Lines on KCCK.

0: 50 years of all that jazz from Kirkwood Community College, 88.3 KCCK, Cedar Rapids and Iowa City, streaming worldwide on the KCCK mobile app and at kcck.org. Space's Tony Gray there from Nostalgia, his brand new release featuring pianist Bob James. Distinctive sound of Bob James on that one. Minos and Ailu also on percussion among the players there. That was a piece called Domino. Tony Gray's original there with his special guest, Bob James. Skinny Hightower started us off. Between the Lines, that original from his brand new disc, Feels Like Destiny. Trombonist Bob McChesney, he's got a brand new disc out. A new quartet session we'll get to here this hour for New Music Monday. Also the latest work from Matt Wilson's Good Trouble, the Greg Abate Quartet from their latest as well. Going to feature some more work from the Brazilian pianist Elio Alves on his 60th birthday. He's in the company of Hendrik Merkens coming up next. That's after we check in on our fall fundraiser. I want to thank everyone who has done their part so far, including Corey Casimore, and we have another update with Hollis Monroe.
1: Good morning, everybody. I want to say thank you so very much to Leslie and Brian from Olathe, Kansas, increasing their sustaining gift. Also, thank you going out to Maria from Iowa City, increasing her sustaining gift. She says she loves the new T-shirt design. Thank you so very much. Folks, during our fall fun drive, we're asking everyone who enjoys jazz to step up like they did and become part of this community. 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It's very easy, and you can become a sustainer for just $5 a month, and all new member pledges are matched dollar for dollar by a generous grant from Niall and Lois Dusdiker. Thank you so very much. 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However you choose to do it, by phone, by text, however you want to do it, make your pledge right now. You know, the business of media, and it is a business, has changed a lot in the last few years just, and it seems that everything we grew up with has changed, as a matter of fact. 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But that doesn't mean that local programming is strong. Today, three or four companies own nearly all U.S. radio and television stations. I could probably name a couple. After right here in eastern Iowa, we've seen legendary, historic heritage stations illuminate all their local program, all of it. Well, KCCK is part of this community, and every music or programming decision we make is in the interest of you. 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Because we're local, that means that we need to step up to you, and we do so every single day. We bring you the music that you appreciate. We go to the schools and expose young people to this music and train the next generation of jazz lovers and jazz musicians. Some of these kids are amazing.

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0: Won't make it. 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Come. I won't make it out alive.
1: 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That's new from Nicole Zoraitis, The Devil I Knew. It's a brand new one out for La Reserve Records. That original she wrote there, Won't Make It Out Alive, with a special guest, Larry Goldings, doing the organ work on that one. It was Christian McBride on the bass, Gilad Hexelman on the guitar, among the players there backing up Nicole. Henrik Merkens at the start from New York Samba Jazz Quintet, a thing he recorded live for this release on Zoho Records, and that was a version there of Ara, an old Jean Donato composition. That band featuring Jed Levy on the tenor sax and flute, Gustavo Amarante on the bass, and Adriana Santos on the drums, and it was Helio Alves on the piano there. More work from Mr. Alves on his 60th birthday today. Well, some nice weather setting up for the week, starting today with a partly cloudy sky and a high of 75. We'll see clear skies tonight with a low of 50. Tomorrow, it'll be sunny again with a high of 79. A few more clouds maybe on Wednesday, but still really nice. Mostly sunny with a high of 79 then. We're at 53, Jazz 88.3, KCCK, a brand new one from Bob McChesney for New Music Monday on the way next.
2: My name is Ashley Smith, and I'm the director of bands at West Liberty High School. That includes jazz band, marching band, pep band, show band for the show choir, all things band. When I first started teaching at West Liberty, I discovered in some of the filing cabinets CDs from the KCCK Jazz Quarter Project. And so I started reaching out, got an email back from Dennis and said, hey, we have room. Does West Liberty want to come? And we said, absolutely. And it's been an awesome experience. My students listen to the radio now. We've been talking about the KCCK project and how important it is to listen because jazz is a vocabulary. And they listen to Spotify and they listen to YouTube, but now they're actually turning on the radio and telling me about a song they heard in the car, or a Latin jazz song that they heard while they were driving to work. And so it's cool that they're starting to realize that they can listen to the radio as well as all the streaming services. They're making a huge difference in the lives of young people, giving them goals to pursue after the jazz season is over. Our students are already talking about what kind of songs can we do next year, what kind of soloists can we work with next year. It's really given them an opportunity to see jazz not just as something you go and do for a trophy, but something that we listen to and enjoy with each other and something that we make for the community. I'm Ashley Smith. 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

0: 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Drummer Brandon Sanders there from his recent release, Lasting Impressions. I guess about a year old now, came out November of last year. They're doing a tune written by his pianist there, Eric Scott Reed, called No BS for BS. And we started off the set with Bob McChesney, who's been a longtime presence on the Southern California scene out in Los Angeles, maybe best known for his work with Bob Florence in his limited edition big band, but also worked in the big bands of Chris Walden, among others. They're leading his own quartet on a brand new release called Wing Walkers for New Music Monday today, and a really nice version of John Coltrane's Naima. Bill Cunliffe on the piano, Kevin Axt on the bass, Vinnie Colaiuta, the drummer there for trombonist Bob McChesney.
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0: 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Got some work from Lee Konitz and his quartet on the way, featuring Kenny Barron on piano. They were recording on this date back in 1992 for the release Jazz Nocturne. Lee Konitz on the way here in a few minutes after we check in on our fall fundraiser. Want to thank our members who have donated so far. That list includes Josh Sears, and we have Hollis Monroe with another update.
2: Good morning, everybody. I want to say thank you so very much to a new sustainer, a couple of new sustainers, which means that their new gifts, of course, if being new, are going to be matched dollar by dollar by Nyla Noah's Dust Diker. Thank you so much. Dana Kopecki from Marion. She says, KCCK was one of the first things I discovered upon moving back to Iowa March of this year, and you have helped me discover so much wonderful new and old music. Thank you so very much. Welcome back and welcome aboard. Also, thank you to William from Cedar Falls, and our newest sustainer as well. And Thomas from Cedar Rapids has increased his monthly donation. He says he listens all the time, and he'll be receiving the Blues Guys t-shirt. Thank you so very much. Folks, thank you so very much. It's time for you to step up and do your part. You can call 1-800-373-KCCK. You can go to kcck.org. You're supporting great music, but you're supporting so much more than just that. We're also a leader in supporting jazz in our area high schools. Right now, we're planning the 2027 edition of the Corridor Jazz Project. Believe it or not, this is the 20th consecutive year for Corridor Jazz. We match a high school jazz band or a professional, but with a professional player. And these kids learn so much, and I tell you what, the professionals have so much fun with them. These kids are just amazing to work with and to hang out with and play with. They get together and they record with the band. The soloist is a professional. It's a professional sound studio. They rehearse together, they perform together, and they record together. And all the recordings are collected for a compilation album, maybe the most unique souvenir of a student's high school career. It's truly wonderful. The Iowa Bandmasters Association calls it the crown jewel of jazz education in Iowa, and it's only thanks to donors like you. You make this possible. Only thanks to you can we offer this program absolutely free to each and every student, to all the participating schools. But now that there's no government funding, the future of this and so many of our programs is at risk. How we perform during this drive will direct what our budget will look like in the next year and whether we'll be able to keep up programs like Corridor Jazz. This is so important that you pledge right now. 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Now, maybe you've been listening for a while. We've been talking to folks who have just rediscovered us, people who are discovering us for the first time. But we want to talk to you, too, because if you've been listening for a while, it's become more and more valuable to you, I bet. 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

Eve learned to shake like a snake. She was banished from Eden for days for doing the chocolate shake. Venus de Milo had charms. She gave the Greeks quite a break. Now that poor gal is minus her arms from doing the chocolate shake. It was under an African sun that Stanley met old Livingston. While the gals shook their fruit, he blew on his flute, zigging the zag while en route. Zoot! They introduced a new thrill that killed him on old Sugar Hill. Then it spread like a rhythmical

All that jazz from Kirkwood Community College, 88.3 KCCK. Duke Ellington there with the Blanton Webster Band. Chocolate Shake, recorded out in Hollywood back in 1941 with Ivy Anderson out front on the vocals. Of course, that band named after the great bassist Jimmy Blanton, who was born on this date back in 1918, lived at the age of 23. He fractured the 4/4 meter straitjacket that had shackled bass players before him. With his big rounded tone, flexible technique, superb sense of swing, fluid imagination with his bow and fingers, he could dance freely around the band and phrase like a horn with all the without undermining the bass foundation. He joined up with Duke Ellington after Duke discovered him at Marable's Riverboat Bands out of St. Louis and added him to his band. Blanton's arrival helped spur the Ellington Band into a major creative phase, and the young bassist created some of the first important bass solos in jazz on such Ellington classics as Coco and Jack the Bear and Concerto for Cootie. He also recorded a series of duets with Ellington, the most astounding of which was the Pitter-Patter Panther. He was diagnosed with some health issues back in 1941, forced to retire to a California sanatorium where he passed away at the age of 23. Jimmy Blanton there with the Blanton Webster Band of Duke Ellington. Started off that set with Lee Konitz doing a nice version of My Funny Valentine, recorded in 1992 for the release called Jazz Nocturne, a quartet which featured Kenny Barron on piano, James Genus on the bass, and Kenny Washington on the drums there for Lee Konitz. KCCK is supported by Orchestra Iowa, presenting Jesse Montgomery's Banner, a bold, thought-provoking take on a familiar theme. The program also features Orchestra Iowa concertmaster Julia Sakharova in Mendelssohn's Violin Concerto. Lastly, Rachmaninoff's Symphony No. 3, Saturday, October 17th at the Paramount Theater in Cedar Rapids, Sunday, October 18th at Boxman Concert Hall in Iowa City. More information and tickets at orchestraiowa.org. Get Hollis in here next with your jazz into the midday hours. Culture Crawl on the way at 10:30. Jazz Masters in the noon hour today. Here's Matt Wilson's Good Trouble to take me out today. The new release, Love is the Whole Thing, We Are Only Pieces. And here they're doing a version of an old Bobby Watson tune, Fuller Love, on KCCK.

0: 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Our good friend Greg Abate, I let him know, our Facebook friends, I let him know that we were featuring his new Summit release in the moment. He was thrilled. That's called The Little Men. Greg Abate, saxophonist and composer, joined by Bill O'Connell at the piano, Harvey S. on the bass, another friend, and Steve Johns on the drums. Good morning. I'm Hollis Monroe. Happy Monday, everybody. So glad you could be here. Hope you're having a stellar week so far. Got a lot of good stuff coming up this hour, including brand new for New Music Monday, the Elliott Crane Quintet. We're going to be hearing it's the title cut from their new release, Furiosity. And we'll be starting off here in a moment with Bill Evans. From his album, we're going to be hearing a title cut, which was recorded on yesterday's date, October 4th, 1966, produced by Creed Taylor, recorded by the great Van Gelder. With Bill Evans at the piano, Shelley Mann on the drums, Eddie Gomez on the bass, we're going to be hearing the title cut, A Simple Matter of Conviction. And while I got you here, I want to talk to you about A Simple Matter of Conviction. That's what it takes for you to support this great music and keep it coming on your public radio station for jazz, KCCK. And we have been joined by nearly 800 others who have decided to step up and make their voice heard. I want to say thank you so much to Daryl Nensteel for your pledge of support. And with an update, here's Michelle Collier. Good morning, Michelle.
1: Good morning. I also want to thank David from Cedar Rapids, who just sent in his one-time gift this morning. Thank you, David. And also, you know, I like to celebrate our sustainers that have been around a while. And I looked this morning, and we have a couple of people celebrating 10 years as sustainers. So Kevin and Norma in Cedar Rapids, and Terry, who's streaming from Bloomfield, Colorado. Happy 10-year anniversary for your sustaining gift.
0: Indeed. Thank you.
1: Yes. And if you're listening to KCCK today, it's because you believe like we do, and David and Kevin and Norma and Terry. This is important. This jazz is important. It's an important part of our heritage. It's worth preserving. This week, this Monday, is our Fall Fun Drive. So happy Fall Fun Drive Monday. And we're asking you to invest in this nonprofit jazz oasis. Become a sustainer for as little as $5 a month. 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

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Brand new for New Music Monday. The Elliott Kane Quintet. Don Littleton on the drums. Scott Gilman, tenor sax. Elliott Crane on trumpet. Also, you got Elliott Kane on trumpet. Bill Marcus on the bass. At the piano, Michael Boito on percussion. Victor Baez for Furiosity. F-U-R-I-O-S-I-T-E-E, Furiosity. The title cut from the new release. We kicked it off with one that celebrated an anniversary yesterday. Recorded in October of 1966 for Verve Records. A Simple Matter of Conviction, the album and the tune from Bill Evans, pianist and composer. Shelly Mann on drums, Eddie Gomez on the bass. Eddie Gomez, his birthday just yesterday. And there in the middle, Bobby Short from live at the Cafe Carlyle, New York City in, I believe it was June of 1991. Too Marvelous for Words. We'll see sunny skies today, a high of near 71 degrees. Tonight, clear skies and a low of around 51. Tomorrow, sunny with a high of near 77. Wednesday, sunny and a high of near 75. Thursday, mostly sunny with a high of near 70. Looks like it'll be a nice week. The record high today, we hit 90 on this date in 2012. Normal average high is around 68. Currently, clear skies, 59 degrees outside our studios here on the Kirkwood Community College campus.

0: 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Steve Turay from his Telarc release In the Spur of the Moment, recorded on this date in 1999. That was a little Ellington medley, Do Nothing Till You Hear From Me, 5 O'Clock Drag. Steve Turay on trombone and shell, Stephen Scott at the piano, Buster Williams on the bass, Jack DeJohnette on the drums.
1: Hi, it's KCCK's Culture Crawl. I'm Dennis Green, and my guest today is Julia Jessen, curator at the Cedar Rapids Museum of Art. Hi, Julia.
2: Hello, thank you for having me.
1: Oh, nice to have you here. Things keep pretty busy all summer long at the museum because you do the free admission all summer. So I know you've got good traffic, but I'm sure that like those of us who kind of live more in the academic year, when fall hits, that's probably kind of your reset. And now we're starting the rotation again.
2: Yeah,
1: is that
2: kind
1: of the way it is with you all too?
2: We always have kind of a fall change out too. So we keep pretty busy because we change things out pretty regularly. So
1: we have
2: some new stuff coming up.
1: You have one of your exhibits is a juried show.
2: Yes, yeah.
1: Now, is that, I know that we've been doing some of that for a little while, but I feel like that's a fairly newish or at least more often maybe than it used to be where the museum is concerned. Yeah?
2: Yeah. I mean, this CRMA has done a few in the past. It's not something that we do super regularly just because it is a little bit more involved. It takes a little bit more time and more effort even for the installation. So it's something that we do kind of every few years maybe.
1: Okay.
2: So there's a nice kind of gap in between for most of these shows. But this time around, we're excited to do Threading the Needle, Fiber Art in Iowa for this current juried show.
1: Yeah, I love this. So let's talk about the jury process.
2: Absolutely.
1: What happened in terms of submissions? Did you get a lot? Who was your jury?
2: Yeah, so we were really excited to have 338 submissions.
1: Oh, that's awesome.
2: From 149 artists. And this was kind of a little different for us to do an open call juried show focusing on just one medium, this kind of overarching umbrella of fiber. I don't believe that's something that we've ever done before. Usually it's been sort of a theme that we've had the call out for in the past, and this was all fiber. So we weren't really sure what to expect, and we're really pleased with the number and the variety of submissions that we got. The jury for this show, we had three jurors, because as much as I love fiber, I'm also not an expert on all things fiber, so I wanted to bring in some people who really know it. And so one of them was actually Astrid Hilger-Bennett, who is also an artist that we're doing a solo show of her work this fall as well. So she was kind enough to agree to be one of our jurors. And then I also invited in Kim Eichler-Messmer, who is an artist and an educator in Kansas City. She teaches at the Kansas City Art Institute, and she works in fiber and in quilts. And so it was great to bring her in. I kind of wanted to have somebody out of state for the third juror, both to sort of, expose all of these artists to someone not living in Iowa, but also to make sure that we were keeping the submissions open to as many artists as we could possibly. I didn't want to eliminate anybody from consideration by asking them to be a juror if they were living in Iowa.
1: Oh.
2: So that was our three jurors.
1: And you were the third, yeah?
2: And I was the third, yes. Yeah.
1: So as someone who is a fiber appreciator, not an expert, when stuff started to roll in, were there things that you looked at them and went, okay, I didn't even think that's something that I wouldn't have imagined would be coming in?
2: Yeah, there were definitely some things where, I opened up the email and was immediately excited by it. Didn't know what to expect and was just kind of blown away with what we received. There were things that I was, calling over to my other coworkers to have them come and look at the images and then passing them on to the other jurors so that we could discuss them and consider them all together as a group.
1: So when we say fiber art, I think everybody probably has a slightly different mental image of what that entails.
2: Yeah.
1: I mean, I say watercolor painting, everybody, oh yeah, I know. Yeah, I know what that is.
2: Yeah.
1: But fiber, this has got to be a pretty wide tent.
2: So it's pretty broad.
1: Tell me, kind of you know, maybe the scope of what you got, or just, I'm sure there's a definition as to what qualifies as fiber art.
2: You know, the way that we kind of opened it up was to all the things that you would expect, whether that's, you know, weaving, crocheting, knitting, things that are really based in fiber, or drawing kind of significantly on fiber-based techniques. So yeah, weaving, crocheting, knitting, embroidery, felting, all of these different kinds of things, things that you would expect, quilting, all of that. But also we opened it up to handmade paper as well, since that's also a fiber-based medium. And I did have conversations with the judges as far as, you know, what, how broad do we want to make this? What are we considering fiber? And what I heard back from them was that typically in the fiber world, handmade paper was considered sort of part of that. So we did open it up to some of that too. And so you'll see some of that included in the exhibition too, which might be a little surprising or kind of challenging for people when they come through.
1: Well, there is, and you know, and my wife is an artist, and she does a style of art that is great art and really difficult to do, but looks easy. Looks like,
2: sure,
1: looks to some people like a craft that they could, that anybody could learn.
2: Yeah, yeah.
1: And not that anybody can't make art, but you know, sometimes you look at something and go, oh well, you know, if I had the right instruction booklet, I could do that.
2: Yeah.
1: And I suspect that some people kind of look at fiber art the same way. Did you feel like you were kind of pushing up against people's stereotypes too?
2: You know, I do feel like fiber in general has kind of not received its due in the broader art world, in the course of history, you know, but throughout that time, there have been fiber artists who have been really, you know, innovating and pushing the boundaries of their mediums, incorporating new techniques and styles into what they're doing. I think luckily in more recent years, there has been some changes in that perception, and people are recognizing fiber as high art as well. And there's been more recognition and, you know, even designations of recent years as the year of handwork, for example. So, you know, people are starting to kind of recognize that and give it its accolades. And I hope that we're kind of feeding into that sort of perception of fiber as an art form. I haven't experienced a lot of kind of pushback from people when they've been hearing about the show so far, but I am interested to see what people think when they actually step into the exhibition.
1: Well, I love this because, you know, there are kinds of art, you know, and let's be honest, many of them, much of creativity associated more with women,
2: sure,
1: has,
2: yeah,
1: not gotten the respect.
2: Yeah.
1: And yet you think going back, you know, hundreds of years,
2: yeah,
1: a woman with an artistic bent, the only place where it could come across, the only ability that she would have had to make art,
2: yeah,
1: would have been in, you know, in stitching or macrame or something like that.
2: Yeah.
1: So it is the it is the expression of an artist every bit as much as somebody who, you know, is a painter or makes clay or something like that.
2: Yeah.
1: But again, just because it was functional. That's,
2: yeah,
1: another thing.
2: Absolutely. Yeah.
1: And I love the term functional art too.
2: Mm-hmm.
1: That just because it's a coffee cup that you can drink out of does not mean it's not art.
2: Yeah. Yeah, there is such a rich history. And it does feel like because it was considered, you know, women's work, that it wasn't kind of elevated to that status of high art in the same way that things that men were making were. And of course today we see, you know, it's not just women creating in fiber. It's a hugely varied population of people who are doing it. And throughout, you know, like I said, throughout history, women have been innovating and creating and doing really interesting things in fiber. And that continues today, along with everybody else who's also working in fiber.
1: Well, here in Cedar Rapids, we have the perfect example. Just go down to the Czech Museum,
2: yeah,
1: and look at what artists did with croy. You know,
2: yeah,
1: which is, again,
2: yeah,
1: just because it's something you wear does not mean it's not art.
2: Yeah, absolutely. Yeah.
1: And you mentioned that you have Astrid Bennett.
2: Yeah.
1: Who, mm-hmm, is also doing a solo show. It's Fiber Fall.
2: Yes, absolutely.
1: At the Museum,
2: yep,
1: of Art.
2: Yep.
1: Now, I know Astrid, so I know a little bit about her art.
2: Mm-hmm.
1: But for those who don't, describe her work for us.
2: Yeah. So Astrid Hilger Bennett is an Iowa City artist. She's trained as a printmaker, but has really been working in fiber for much of her art making career. She has been doing some really interesting things. She's very focused focused on surface and kind of mark making. So for the title of this show, we went with Astrid Hilger-Bennett, Making Her Mark, because that's such an integral part of her work, really kind of the surface of the fabric, of the textiles, mark making on that fabric and what she's able to do and the forms that it's kind of taking. That all is very important to her and what she's doing. And so it's kind of spanning a lot of the different areas of her work, this show. We have representations of her quilt work that are included, sort of a larger installation that encompasses many different quilts into kind of one installation. She's also done some work with these large-scale tarps, and she's thinking a lot about kind of sustainability and reusing things and how can these things also serve a different purpose in the future. All of that's kind of playing through her mind. Recently, she's also been very interested in natural dyes. So dyeing is something that she's been doing for a long time, both in chemical dyes, but now more recently in natural dyes too. At her home in Iowa City, she actually keeps an indigo vat and has done kind of community indigo dyeing events there. So we have some of her indigo work that's included in the show too. And Astrid's also going to be doing an indigo workshop for us too, which people can check out on our website and be able to purchase a ticket for that too.
1: Okay, so Indigo Vat, yeah. In addition to being that name, a great name for a band, and you said that she's going to be doing a class. So what is, I mean, we know what, I know what indigo the color is, but explain to me the indigo vat and the indigo working.
2: Yeah, so I mean, indigo comes from, that color indigo comes from a plant. So it is an example of a natural dye. And so she's able to take that indigo plant and process it and kind of put it into basically sort of a tub of liquid that is the indigo vat. And that's where, you know, using different fiber pieces that can be sort of tied together in different ways. It's kind of like tie-dye.
1: So I was gonna say this is tie-dye on steroids.
2: Yeah. And, you know, doesn't necessarily have to be that, can also be kind of dipped, all of those different things. It goes into the indigo vat and they're able to dye it in that way. It's very exciting, the different patterns that she's able to get, the depth of the color too that she has with some of these pieces is really, really wonderful. The show kind of glows. There's kind of a wonderful sense of comfort in that space.
1: Well, as always, when you come on, I always feel bad that we don't have pictures and that this is radio and in some cases video that we have to get by with descriptions. But after hearing these descriptions, if you are not interested, you're probably not listening carefully.
2: Yeah, I hope so.
1: So you have Threading the Needle, which is the juried show, which is going on, and then Making Her Mark, Astrid Hilger-Bennett's show, which are both up now at the Museum of Art. And how long will they be installed?
2: So Astrid's show is up until January 3rd of 2027. And then Threading the Needle, Fiber Art in Iowa is up until January 17th.
1: And you mentioned that Astrid was going to do a class/seminar on the indigo working.
2: Any
1: other public events coming in that people might want to get on their calendars?
2: Yeah. So we have our Family Fun Day coming up in October, which is also going to be all about fiber. And so our educator, Erin, has some wonderful activities planned for that day. So come on out. It's free admission that day as well. So it's a great chance to come and experience the galleries and also have some kind of fun activities going on at the same time in the space. And so that's October 10th, and that should be listed on our website as well.
1: Right.
2: Make sure to check out the calendar.
1: Go and look at the calendar. And the website is
2: crma.org.
1: And mention mention museum hours too those who don't know.
2: So Tuesday, Wednesday, Friday, we are open from noon until 4. On Thursdays, we're open a little bit later, so noon to 8. Saturdays, 10 to 4. And Sundays are also 12 to 4.
1: And again, if you need a repeat on any of that, you can visit the website, where I'm sure you can also see some pictures.
2: Yes, you absolutely
1: can. Of
2: this
1: great art.
2: Yeah.
1: So check out these exhibits for the next several months at the Museum of Art. And Julia, come back when you have a new exhibit going up and more stuff to talk about.
2: Sounds perfect.
1: 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Our producer is Lydia Kilgore. The Culture Crawl theme is composed by Vivian Chandley and performed by Vivian, Anna Cook, Sam Ross, and Farron Johnson. I'm Dennis Green, and I'll talk to you later.

And over time I realized I need to stare into your eyes if you were gonna see the real me. But over time I realized that that requires a compromising confidence and diffidence in me. So I'll feel foolish, yes I will, until I can meet your gaze, speak a simple phrase that demands some skill. So practice I will, and before you know it, say goodbye to my aloofness. I won't feel so foolish. Say goodbye to my aloofness. I won't feel so foolish. Say goodbye to my aloofness. I won't feel so foolish anymore.

All that jazz from Kirkwood Community College. Jazz 88.3 KCCK, Hundertones from their 2026 release Transmission. And that's called Melodeon. Dan White on tenor and baritone, John Lampley, trumpet and sousaphone, Chris Ott, trombone and conch shells, yeah, Joshua Hill on the guitar, Adam DeAscentis on the bass, John Hubble on the drum set, and joining him there, special guest Nego Santos on percussion. Kick off that set with one from a Resident Arts release from 2026. Bassist Ben Wolf from Anytime After Now. We heard the title cut with Ben Wolf on the bass, Joel Ross vibes, Sullivan Fortner at the piano. He's got a new one out we've been sampling. Chris Lewis on tenor, Aaron Kimmel on drums. And from her 2023 release, featuring Katie George there with I Feel Foolish. It's easier than ever to enjoy Iowa's Jazz Station on the go. 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

0: 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Clark Summers from Wabash, his 2026 Kilogram release. And that one's called Ornette Type Tune. Clark Summers on bass, George Wachowski on tenor sax there, along with Jeff Bradfield, Dana Hall on drums. Good morning, I'm Hollis Monroe. Happy Monday, everybody. Coming up this first set this hour, one recorded on this date by the great Van Gelder back in 1993 for Muse Records, Warren Vacher's Horn of Plenty, the album. And from it, we're going to be hearing Eternal Triangle, Warren Vacher, here on cornet. Joining him, Houston Person, his good friend, on tenor sax. You also have Joe Puma, guitar, Joe Helene on trombone, Richard Wines, piano, Michael Moore on the bass, Billy Hart on drums. First, let's kick off this hour with a very special guest with Mr. Dennis Green.
1: And we hope you'll join everybody who is supporting KCCK, creeping up on 800 donors during our fall fund drive, which is just outstanding. 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Catherine, nice to see you.
2: Nice to see you too, Dennis.
1: Of course, people will know and remember Catherine as a part of the James Kennedy Group. Jim was your husband who passed away earlier in the year and made so much great music and so much music in so many different directions. We were talking a little bit earlier about how, you know, sometimes we find something to play on KCCK, you know, the stuff would be so widely divergent that you know, not everything fit, but it was always cool and fun to listen to. Jim was so imaginative as a composer.
2: Thank you.
1: And of course, he was very, very well known and greatly loved as a teacher. And it is at his celebration of life, several of his students talked about the impact that he had on them as an educator.
2: Yes, indeed. He brought that passion that he had, a very deep passion for music, to the students. And I've heard many comments that because he was so enthused and so passionate about music, it inspired them to be the same.
1: He really met students where they were, too. And this is where having that as a composer and a player, not really being pigeonholed in one genre or format, I'll bet really helped as a teacher, because a student could come in, you know, wherever their musical interests lie, and Jim would be able to help him move along the path.
2: Exactly so. He had Japanese students, of all things, that came with that, you know, a more folk, you know, background. He had kids. One of his students was heavy into, like, thrash metal. And Jim was still able to meet him there and encourage, you know, that creativity, right? And, of course, he had jazz students and other, you know, other types of students as well. And he taught, he directed the jazz band for a couple of years.
1: At Cornell.
2: And did a lot of recording techniques and taught a lot of the jazz, you know, programs with the kids at Cornell, but also privately, and was always open to different, you know, everybody's different style that they were interested in. That was part of what he thought his job was.
1: And you called me a few days ago and said, hey, I want to bring a donation in and do a little challenge, just kind of in Jim's memory. And you, KCCK has been around and a part of your and Jim's relationship and music education since the beginning.
2: Since the very beginning, that's right. KCCK was one of the first stations in the country, in fact, to air the Heartland Consort album on Enja Records that he did way back in the day. You, Dennis, gave his material an awful lot of airplay when you were DJing full-time.
1: Yeah.
2: And, I mean, you guys have always been very supportive of everything that we've done. And that's important, not just for us, okay, but our goal with our music and with our record label was to encourage the talent in the Midwest in general and in Iowa in specific. And hearing somebody that you know on the radio is very encouraging to someone who's sitting down and writing their own material. You know, that's a big piece in encouraging younger artists.
1: As someone who's tuned in to the music committee community, you know, obviously Jim had students. Of course, you're a violinist, and mm-hmm. You have your own teaching studio as well. Does having KCCK, does that make an impact, you think, on young people getting interested in music?
2: It makes a huge impact. There are normally jazz stations in large cities, Chicago, New York, you know, L.A., larger places like that. How many smaller areas like Eastern Iowa actually has a jazz station? You know, I mean, now we listen to jazz remotely through the internet and the streaming and everything else. That's great. But how many local small places like Eastern Iowa have a jazz station? You have to have the jazz music in your background and available to listen to if you're going to encourage students to play jazz. You know, our Mount Vernon High School has two jazz bands.
1: And that's a fairly recent upgrade, because I think it had one jazz band, in the last 4 or 5 years that they've been able to add a second jazz band.
2: They have a second jazz band, and why would you want to play in a jazz band if you can't go home and listen to it? And the other factor here is, why would you want to play in a jazz band and not be able to see the music live? And that's another big piece that KCCK does. KCCK promotes the live jazz in the area, live music in the area, so that the kids who are in the programs are able to go out and hear what it actually sounds like, rather than, you know, feeling limited by the, you know, the jazz stuff that they are playing. They can hear the professionals out there playing.
1: Catherine, if it was your job to ask people to donate to KCCK, what would you say to them?
2: I would say that this is one of the most valuable resources in media that we have in this area. And for the sake of the students that I've just mentioned, for the sake of the professional musicians who play in this area that I'm, you know, that are doing the gigs, for the teachers in this area, donate what you can now.
1: You've brought a little donation in to throw out as a matching fund this afternoon. So we appreciate that so much. We appreciate every donation, but it's also very special when you come in and say, hey, use this money to encourage other people to do the same thing. So I've got a couple of $100 on the table.

0: get airplay, that you see at Jazz Under the Stars. You know, if that's important to you, right, I would challenge you to step up and give what you can. And I would like to also say, if you don't give, who's going to? And if we lose this resource, for all of the things that I've just mentioned, that's what we lose, you know?
1: Well said, Catherine. Well said. Well, thank you for making the trip in to come and see us today. Sure. And bringing a donation and also tossing that challenge out. It's always a delight to get to talk to you, and you articulate why we do this just about as well as anybody ever does. So thanks very much.
0: All right. Thank you.
1: If any of this has resonated with you at all, like we said, if you've been a music student, your child or grandchild has profited from the lessons that they've gotten from a teacher, particularly thinking about gym students too over the years, or if, like Catherine said, you just feel like your life is enriched by getting to hear the local and regional artists that we play here on KCCK, this would be a great time to make that pledge. So let me give you the phone number here one more time. 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Catherine, thanks again.
0: All right. Thank you, Dennis.
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Brand new for New Music Monday, Donald Vega from Play It Forward, his new release. We heard McKibben's Boogaloo featuring Donald Vega at the piano keyboard, Carly Maldonado on percussion, Paul Reyes Bueno on bass, Pete Van Nostrand on the drums, Brandon Lee on trumpet, David De Jesus on sax. Kicked it off with one celebrating an anniversary recorded by the great Van Gelder on this date in 1993 for Muse Records. From Warren Vacher's Horn of Plenty, we heard Eternal Triangle. Warren Vacher on cornet, Houston Person on tenor, Joe Lenny on trombone, Richard Wyans at the piano, Michael Moore on the bass, Billy Hart on the drums. And celebrating a day late, the birthday of singer-guitarist Duke Robillard turned 78 years young yesterday from his 1990 Rounder release after our swing session, The Trouble With Me Is You. 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We'll see sunny skies today, a high of near 71 degrees. Tonight, clear skies and a low of around 51. Tomorrow, sunny and warmer with a high of near 77. Wednesday, sunny with a high of near 75. Thursday, mostly sunny with a high of near 70. Currently, clear skies, 64 degrees outside our studios here on the Kirkwood Community College campus.

0: 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Organist Chris Hazelton there from his solo music release for 2026, In Rotation. And that's a Chris Hazelton original, Brisk Breeze Through the Trees. Chris Hazelton at the Mighty Hammond B3. Joined there by Brett Jackson on tenor sax. Also, Peter Schlamm on vibe, John Kazillermut on the drums. Good morning, I'm Hollis Monroe. Happy Monday, everybody. Coming up for you, well, we've got new music from the Amstel Jazz Ensemble, First Date Blues, their new release. We'll be kicking things off with one from the Dizzy Gillespie All-Star Big Band from I Be Boppin' 2. A little Dizzy's Blues for you this morning. But this is the only Monday of our fall membership drive, and you folks are doing yeoman's job out there. Like folks like Julie Kaminsky, thank you so much for your show of support. And with another update, here's Mr. Bob Stewart.
1: 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Parents, teachers, maybe neighbors, friends, a concert, maybe a piece heard on the radio. The truth is that KCCK introduces more people to jazz here in our community than anything else. A couple of years ago, you probably have heard Eddie's voice on the air every now and then. We hear the story of Eastern Iowa legend Eddie Picard and Riley Cruzy. Eddie Picard, not only a legendary jazz pianist in Eastern Iowa, he also drives a bus for college community schools, and Riley first heard jazz on the school bus. He went on to become a leader in the Prairie Jazz Band and is now in college majoring in music. How different would his life have been without hearing KCCK? How different would yours be as well? And we hope to spark a lot of interest in young people with our jazz education programs, and we start way at the beginning with our Schoolhouse Jazz program in elementary schools. We continue with a middle school jazz band camp. We bring the kids together a week in July here at Kirkwood Community College and expose them to the history and more nuances of jazz and allow them to perform in not only big bands as they're used to be playing, but in combos as well, which they don't get a lot of chance to do. And then, of course, we finish up with our Corridor Jazz Project every year, bring all the great high school jazz bands around and put them in a concert setting. First of all, we put them in Opus Concert Cafe and record a disc with some special guest clinicians and players and professionals, and then we allow them to play in performance at Kirkwood or at Paramount Theater and the Voxman Hall of Music in Iowa City. And of course, we put that CD out that they get to keep and cherish for the rest of their lives. You know, a gift to KCCK is only a few dollars, but it makes a world of difference and can spark all kinds of things going on in the kids these days and students. 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

All that jazz from Kirkwood Community College, Jazz 88.3, KCCK, the Amstel Jazz Ensemble, out of the First State, Delaware, First State Blues, the album, and from it, that's Clifford Brown's Tiny Capers. Todd Groves on sax, Bruce Chachinsky at the trombone, Dave Bolzenhardt guitar, Miles Brown on the bass, Tom Palmer on drums. Kicked off that set with one from the Dizzy Gillespie All-Star Big Band from their 2009 Half Note release, I'm Bebopping Too, we heard Dizzy's Blues. Slide Hampton, musical director. Joining him, well, you've got on reeds James Moody, Jimmy Heath, Antonio Hart, Mark Gross, and Gary Smoulian on the baritone, on brass, Frank Green, Greg Gisbert, Roy Hargrove, Claudio Roditi on trumpets, Jason Jackson, Steve Davis, Michael Deese on trombone, Douglas Previan's bass trombone, Cyrus Chestnut at the piano, John Lee on the bass, Louis Nash on the drums, and in the middle, from her Ruby Star release of 2011, title cut as a matter of fact, Jackie Naylor there with Lucky Girl. The annual Hot Cider Hustle Half Marathon, 10K, 5K, benefiting families, helping families of Iowa, will be run this Saturday, October 10th, beginning at 8:15 a.m. at New Bow City Market. There'll be caramel and hot apple chocolate cider at the finish line for everybody participating. For more information, you can call the KCCK studio line at 319-398-5883 or email studio at kcck.org. 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

0: 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Brandy Younger there from the 2011 release. No, 2019 release. It's a great one, too. It's a tribute album, Beatles tribute album, and it's entitled A Day in the Life, Impressions of Pepper. And from it, that was for the benefit of Mr. Kite. Brandy Younger on harp and Drummond on flute, Chelsea Barrett's tenor sax, Antoine Dry on trumpet, Daniel Green on drums, Desron Douglas on the bass. I'm Hollis Monroe. Welcome to this hour of Jazz Masters. 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The Iowa City-based agency's 4 decades in the creative advertising trenches transforms websites and holds the key to antiquated branding. To learn more, you may call 319-621-0191. Join KCCK and Orchestra Iowa for First Friday Jazz this Friday afternoon in the Opus Concert Cafe. October is another special Second Friday show with Jack Lyon. 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And the next night, October 10th, it's the Opus Blues Review with the Janies. Tickets for both shows at artsiowa.com. Taking a look at folks, as we take a look at the date of October 5th, folks were recording on that date, Bix Beiderbecke and his gang recording Jazz Me Blues. In October 5th, on 1927, that was. Miles Davis got together with some friends for a dig, 1951. Bud Powell Trio, Time Was, 1956. Donald Byrd, The Creeper, 1967. Mary Lou Williams, Mary Lou's Mass, 1969. Freddie Hubbard, Skydive, 1972. Lee Konitz Quartet, Jazz Nocturne, 1992. Warren Vache, Horn of Plenty, 1993. Dave Brubeck, Late Night Brubeck, 1993. Trombonist Steve Turay, The Spur of the Moment. Catherine Russell recording Inside This Heart of Mine, 2009. October 5th birthday is the great bassist Jimmy Blanton. Bassist and band leader who was with us far too short of time. Born October 5th, 1918. Tuberculosis, age of 23, 1942. Hornman and composer Bill Dixon, born 1925. With us till 2010. Also born on this date, pianist Terry Trotter. Trombonist Clifton Anderson and pianist Elio Alves. And we're going to kick things off here with one from Dig. Miles Davis on trumpet. On tenor sax, Sonny Rollins. Jackie McLean on alto sax. Walter Bishop Jr. at the piano. His birthday just passed this Saturday. Tommy Potter on the bass. Art Blakey on the drums. We're going to kick it off with a little It's Only a Paper Moon. After I remind you, this is the only Monday of our fall membership drive. And so many folks are stepping up for us. I want to say thank you to Jeffrey Roach. Thank you very much to Pam French for your contribution. And with another update, here's Mr. Ron Atkins.
1: And we have some other great thank yous to give out. Mark in Solon has increased his sustaining gift. Thank you so much, Mark. We appreciate it that you're stepping up and helping keep jazz alive here at KCCK. Bruce and Jane Nesmith are on board. They've been longtime donors, but now they are new sustainers, Hollis. Not just music, but we're a presence in the community is what they say about KCCK. They say that we are a presence and that we help support the local culture as well. And we want to thank Jules from Cedar Rapids. She's a fellow Kirkwood employee and has given a one-time gift as well. 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How about becoming the next one? This is a great time to do it. It's the noon hour. Hopefully you're taking the lunch break. 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It's quick. It's absolutely painless. Takes maybe about 5 minutes at the most, and either you're in and out on the interwebs, or you get to talk to a really friendly voice here at KCCK. Now, Mondays are traditionally kind of a slow day for fun drives. 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All new member pledges are matched dollar for dollar by a very generous grant from Niall and Lois Dusdacker, two great friends of KCCK. 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It's in kind of this really cool, kind of almost lavender blue. And you can celebrate also with KCCK's Blues Dudes, a t-shirt featuring original caricatures of Bobby D and Uncle Ed. Now, it's kind of hard to believe that whole swaths of the country have no free local access to jazz on the radio. Some of the largest cities in America don't even have a station that plays any jazz. And Hollis and I talk about this on very many occasions. A lot of the jazz capitals in America don't have a full-time jazz station. Places like Kansas City, Chicago, New Orleans doesn't have a full-time jazz station.
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That's a Blue Note release. Produced by Alfred Lyon for Blue Note Records, recorded by the great Van Gelder, October 4th, 1959. Donald Byrd, Fuego, the album. And from it, that was Donald Byrd's piece, Bupaloop. Donald Byrd on trumpet, joined by Jackie McLean on alto sax, Duke Pearson at the piano, Doug Watkins on the bass, Lex Humphreys on the drums. We began this hour of Jazz Masters with one recorded in New York City, October 5th, 1951, for Prestige Records. Miles Davis, featuring Sonny Rollins, the album Dig. And from that, we heard It's Only a Paper Moon. Miles Davis on trumpet, Sonny Rollins on tenor sax, Jackie McLean on alto, Walter Bishop Jr. on the piano, Tommy Potter on the bass, the great Art Blakey on drums. 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

0: 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Recorded live at the Blue Note. Late night at the Blue Note, back in 1993 for Tillark Jazz. Dave Brubeck, late night at the Blue Note with a great little medley for you. Ellington medley, Swing Bells, The Duke, Things Ain't What They Used to Be, C-Jam Blues, and Don't Get Around Much Anymore. Dave Brubeck at the piano, Bobby Militello there on sax, Jack Six on the bass, Randy Jones on the drums. I'm Hollis Monroe. Thank you for joining me for Jazz Masters today. Coming up, one recorded October 5th, 1992. This is a Venus release from Lee Konitz and his quartet featuring Kenny Barron. We're going to be hearing a lovely take on the Dieter and Schwartz tune, Alone Together, with Lee Konitz on alto sax, Kenny Barron on piano, James Genus at the bass, Kenny Washington on drums. After I remind you, this is the only Monday in which you can stand up and show your support for this great jazz on your station for jazz, KCCK. I want to say thank you so much to Anna Peterson for doing that very thing. And with another update, here's Mr. Ron Atkins.
1: Yeah, we have so many people we want to thank, especially a lot of people who have become sustainers here at KCCK. 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Those are the two most popular. 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Speaking of, listening to that Dave Brubeck, it was, if you ever have the chance to listen to, you know, jazz that just is kind of mid-tempo or, you know, kind of a slow jam, put your headphones on and take a listen and listen for the conversation between the musicians. And sometimes in the background, you can hear where if Bobby Militello was having a great solo, you heard Dave Brubeck go, yeah, yeah. And bigger speakers, you may not be able to pick it up, and in the headphones, you can. 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

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Jazz 88.3 KCCK. A Venus Records release of 1992, recorded October 5th, 1992. Jazz Nocturne from the Lee Konitz Quartet. Alone Together with Lee Konitz on alto sax, Kenny Barron at the piano keyboard, James Genus on the bass, Kenny Washington on drums. 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

0: 50 years of all that jazz from Kirkwood Community College, Jazz 88.3 KCCK. Cedar Rapids and Iowa City, with additional service to Johnson County on translator K295AC, Iowa City. That one was recorded live at the 1958 Monterey Jazz Festival. Woody Herman live at Monterey, October 3rd, 1958, with Monterey Apple Tree. Woody Herman on the clarinet and leading. On reeds, you got Zoot Sims, Bill Perkins, Richie Kamuka, Don Lanfear, and Lori on the baritone. Trumpets, Al Persino, Conte Condoli, Ray Lynn, Frank Huggins. Trombones, Bill Chase, Irby Green, Cy Zettner, and Bill Smiley. Vic Feldman on the vibes, Charlie Bird on guitar, Monty Budwig at the bass, Mel Lewis on the drums. And preceding it, we heard one from the Blanton Webster Orchestra. Bassist bandleader Jimmy Blanton, born October 5th, 1918, with a so far too short a time, lost him at the age of 23, tuberculosis in 1942. We heard Jack the Bear with Blanton, Duke Ellington, Barney Bigard, Cootie Williams on solos, remembering the great Jimmy Blanton. That does it for Jazz Masters this hour. I'm Hollis Monroe. Thanks for hanging out with me. Coming up in this next hour, brand new music from Branford Marsalis. Our good friend Branford Marsalis has a new one out we're going to be sampling. First, a quick look at the KCCK concert calendar for today. The U of I Jazz Combo Showcase takes place 7 p.m. this evening at Tavern Blue in Coralville. New York Voices at Skylight Theater in Milwaukee tonight as well. Tomorrow evening, you can catch the U of I Jazz Jam session 7 p.m. at the Tavern Blue in Coralville. And tomorrow evening, the Des Moines Big Band plays the music of Duke Ellington and the Harlem Renaissance, 7 p.m. at Noche in Des Moines. KCCK's concert calendar lists jazz and blues events in Iowa as well as major Midwest cities. When you're in the mood for live music around town or on the road, visit the concert calendar under the events tab at kcck.org. We're going to kick off this hour with one from three great tenor men. There's a lot of Texas tenor here. Buddy Tate, Nat Simpkins, Houston Person, Just Friends, the album. And from that, we're going to be hearing Broadway. But first, I remind you, this is the only Monday of our fall membership drive where you can step up and make your voice heard. I want to say so thank you so very much to Dave Olson, who's made his voice heard this afternoon. I want to say thank you to each and every one of you. But first, here's an update from Mr. Bob Stewart.
1: Yes, and Monday is traditionally kind of slow for fund drives, but we actually had some fairly good progress today. 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Online. You can give us a call, too, at 800-373-KCCK. You know, the greatest songs take on more meaning when you know the stories behind them or how they inspired or were inspired by another great song. We are kind of a daily masterclass of musical knowledge, and school is always in session. We've heard stories already today about the great bass player Jimmy Blanton, who just kind of turned the jazz world upside down with Duke Ellington back in the early 40s, and sadly, one of those players like Clifford Brown and Charlie Christian, who were showing great things and passed away at such an early age. Also, we've talked about Miles Davis and his Dig release from 1951. By this time, Miles had done some bebop, and he had just gotten done with the Cool School in 1951. He turned to hard bop right away, and he featured one of Jackie McLean's very first recording sessions on this date. And, of course, Bud Powell, just he was recording on this date back in 1956, and at that point, he was, he had some issues. I think he got beat up by a cop one time and hit in the head, and he was never the same. But there was always sparks of genius in Bud Powell, even in the mid-50s when he recorded on this date. You know, this doesn't happen when algorithms choose the music you hear. It happens when the music you're listening to is curated by people who are as curious as you and want to share their knowledge with you. And best of all, In this class, the lectures are short and always followed by some great music. And we'll never tell you to spit out your gum either and go on and chew. 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

0: Your jazz oasis in high definition, Iowa's Jazz Station 88.3 KCCK, Branford Marcellus Quartet, dedicated to you, Blue Note release, brand new for New Music Monday, and that's 26-2. Branford Marcellus on sax, Joey Calderazzo at the piano, Eric Rivas on the bass, Justin Faulkner on drums. We kicked off the hour with one from the tenors of Buddy Tate, Nat Simpkins, and Houston Person. Broadway with Stan Hope backing him on piano, Major Holly on the bass, Grady Tate on drums, and Nancy Kelly from her Amherst release Singing and Swinging in the middle with Till There Was You. 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Soundbeat coming up in a moment. This afternoon we'll see sunny skies, a high of near 71 degrees. Clear skies tonight with a low of around 51. Tomorrow, sunny and warmer with a high of near 77. Wednesday, sunny and a high of near 75. Thursday, mostly sunny with a high of near 70. Record high today, we hit 90 on this date in 2012. Normal average high is around 68. Currently, sunny skies, 70 degrees outside our studios here on the Kirkwood Community College campus.
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1: As Lieber told Rolling Stone magazine, "We saw Big Mama, and she knocked me out. She looked like the biggest, baddest, saltiest chick you'd ever seen, and she was mean. She must have weighed 350 pounds and had these scars all over her face." They didn't waste any time either. With their muse in mind, Lieber and Stoller wrote the song the first day they met her in about 12 minutes. She released it in 1953, and it held the top spot on Billboard for 7 weeks.

0: All That Jazz from Kirkwood Community College. Jazz 88.3 KCCK, that's a group Some Like It Hot, live at Granada with a song we're hoping to be singing, We're In the Money. Preceding it, Davenport native Bix Beiderbecke and his gang, recorded live on this date in 1927. From Bix Beiderbecke Volume 2 at the Jazz Band Ball, we heard Jazz Me Blues. The Joey Schnibbling Quintet kicked off our first week of this year's Jazz Under the Stars. Made up of some of Iowa City's best jazz musicians, this award-winning five-piece ensemble delivered two sets of traditional and contemporary charts that were perfect for a summer night in Knoll Ridge Park. They're featured this week on our Wednesday night special at 6 p.m. on Iowa's jazz station, 88.3 KCCK. Good afternoon, I'm Hollis Monroe. Thanks for hanging out with us. Coming up, Victor Goines, The Woodlawn Suite. We're going to be hearing the first movement of that suite, celebrating a truly great lady, Madam C.J. Walker. You'll be able to hear her story on this year's upcoming Soundtrack to the Struggle. But first, I want to take time to say thank you to each and every one of you who has stepped up and made your voice heard for this great music on your station for jazz, Jazz 88.3 KCCK. Thank you to Douglas and Rhonda Henderson. And with another update, here's Mr. Bob Stewart.
1: That's right. 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So how about becoming the next one? Monday, again, traditionally kind of a slow day, and things have kind of slowed down after lunch. This afternoon. 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If you're like me, you kind of remember back in the day listening to an album when it was kind of an experience. You kind of carefully removed the disc from its sleeve. And if you're like me, you bought the extra plastic sleeve that you would go inside, and you would buy a plastic sleeve for the cover as well. I have a lot of those. Spent a lot of money on that stuff. You clean the dust off with the cloth or one of those wooden cleaning things that had the solution inside. You gingerly dropped the needle onto the vinyl and took the album cover, scurried to your couch, and read the liner notes while you listened to that great music. You had a close emotional connection to the music in those experiences. Well, of course, it's different now, isn't it? A lot of people just punch up a playlist on your phone or ask your smart speaker to play a playlist. It's very easy to do, and because it's so easy to listen, many people just let a playlist run in the background and really don't have that same connection. Today, I'm asking you not just to let KCCK run in the background. 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KCCK, obviously an essential part of life in the corridor. You wouldn't be listening right now. 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Of course, we cover the Iowa City Jazz Festival for you, that and many other things that we do to you. 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I'll have the phone number here one more time in a moment. How much should you give? Well, that's obviously something that you have to decide. Although I can tell you the most popular pledge level starts at $10 a month, which is a pretty good place to start for most people. Just give $10 a month, you'll receive the brand new Peace, Love, and Jazz long sleeve t-shirt. It's new for this fun drive, and it's just in time for the cooler holiday weather, which will be setting in soon. I guess we're back up in the 70s for this week, but it'll get cool plenty early enough, and it'll be a perfect layer for fall. Or we've got the Blues Dude shirt with the smiling faces of Bobby D, Bob DeForest, and Uncle Ed English. That's a brand new t-shirt for this drive as well. 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

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Music of Stone Temple Pilots, Wooden Jesus. From Ulysses Owens Jr. and Generation Y's Kind of Grunge. Brand new release for 2026. Ulysses Owens Jr. on drums, Thomas Millivack on the bass, Benny Bannock III on trumpet, Langston Hughes II alto, Tyler Bullock on piano, Dan Wilson guitar. Began that set with one from Victor Goines from the Woodlawn Suites 2023 release, Madam C.J. Walker. Great album for a whole lot of tributes. And some great people there. Victor Goines, Bobby Allende, John Fetchock, Wycliffe Gordon, Carlos Enriquez. We also heard Jason Marcellus in there. You heard Marcus Printup, Lauren Savion on baritone, Alexa Tarantino on alto, also Manuel Valera, Liesl Whitaker. Just a whole group of great people there. And in the middle, recorded on this date in 2009 for World Village. From Inside This Heart of Mine, Catherine Russell with Close Your Eyes. That does it for me today, but Mr. Ron Atkins is up next, coming up in the next hour. We've got music of, we've got actually a whole bunch of stuff here. Josh Lawrence, you've got Zakai Curtis, Sonoluminescence, say that one three times fast. WDR Big Band. For Funkin' Five, starting off the week with some hard-driving grooves from Bonnie Raitt and Mindy Abair. That's all coming up here on Jazz 88.3 KCCK.

0: 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Josh Lawrence from Still We Dream. And from this one, we heard Trinkle Tinkle. This one, great Thelonious Monk tune featuring Diego Rivera on tenor sax, Art Hirahara on piano, Boris Kozlov on the bass, and Rudy Royston on drums. Hirahara, Kozlov, and Royston make up one of the busiest rhythm sections out there in jazz right now. Mason Bryant helping out on guitar on a couple of the tracks as well. The album is called Still We Dream. Thelonious Monk's Trinkle Tinkle from Josh Lawrence. We're going to hear some more from him coming up in just a couple of moments. Mike Clark, before that, from Kwan Ganjo, Eddie Henderson, Craig Handy, Essiet Okon Essiet on the bass, and Patrice Ruchin helping out on this album from Wide Hive Records. And that was Austin City Shuffle, the Towner Gallagher original. Well, good afternoon. Ron Adkins with you for Afternoon Jazz. Hope you're having a wonderful day today. Beautiful day. We'll check the full forecast coming up and see just how long it's going to stay this beautiful in just a couple of moments. But first, it is right smack dab in the middle of our fall fun drive. And we have a lot of people to thank, a lot of gratitude going out to these people who are keeping jazz alive here on KCCK. And here with just some of the thank yous is Mr. Hollis Monroe.
1: 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Me, it was my dad. Maybe it was your dad or your mom or a favorite teacher, a friend. Maybe it was even this show. 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Think about it. If you can find a better investment, please call and let me know. 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And guess what? 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And we're so far outside our community, we had a caller in from Kansas this morning making their pledge of support. It's all over the world. We have people that are enjoying this great jazz on this station. Now, think about your Netflix subscription, for example. If you want to have somebody else on your subscription, they're going to charge you double pretty much. This is one subscription, one payment, one donation, and you're giving it to people around the world. Nowhere else can you say that. Now, in the past, you've probably heard one of these fun drives, and you thought, well, you know, they're doing all right. They'll be fine without my donation. I mean, they always have been. Well, guess what? That's no longer true. With the elimination of federal funding, KCCK has a $140,000 annual funding gap that we need to fill. And if you sit on your hands, well, it might be your favorite show that we have to cut, or maybe even close our doors entirely someday. We need everyone who believes in the power of this music and in local community-managed media to take a stand for us. 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

0: 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Iowa's Jazz Station, 88.3 KCCK. Wonderful tribute to the music of John Coltrane. As done by Branford Marcellus and his quartet, and Diane Reeves doing the vocals on a number of pieces, particularly the ones that were part of the album John Coltrane and Johnny Hartman. The album is called Dedicated to You from Blue Note Records, and we heard Autumn Serenade. Diane Reeves, accompanied by Branford Marcellus on the saxophone, Joey Calderazzo on piano, Eric Revis on bass, and Justin Faulkner on the drums. Once again, Autumn Serenade from Branford and Diane Reeves. And from Josh Lawrence, something brand new from him today, as well as part of New Music Monday. The album is called Philly Twisted, and from East of the Village, a great Hank Mobley tune. Josh Lawrence with his regular cast of characters, including Art Hirahara, Boris Kozlov, and Rudy Royston on piano, bass, and drums, respectively, Elton Sinclair on trombone, Willie Morris on tenor, and Josh Lawrence on trumpet for Positone Records. And East of the Village from brand new work, the first of two that we did this set for New Music Monday. We've got music on the way from Santi DiBriano, from Flash of the Spirit, and the Wild Iris Brass Band is going to start us off with a little music from the Dolly Parton catalog. That's coming up in just a couple of moments. 88.3 weather. I look down the forecast and I see sunny, sunny, sunny, sunny. Very nice. Sunny skies today with a high near 71 degrees. Tonight, clear skies with a low of around 51. Sunny skies and the warm one of the week with a high near 77 degrees on Tuesday. And then Wednesday, sunny skies and a high near 75 on Wednesday. Currently at KCCK, we are standing at 71 degrees.
1: 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I love jazz music, so I just stumbled upon it in college, and I've listened ever since. I think that what KCCK brings to my life, and I hope to a lot of other people's lives, is just jazz and the beauty of music. 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

0: 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From Santi DeBriano and his album Flash of the Spirit. This one out in 2021. Santi DeBriano on the acoustic bass. Andrea Brackville was doing the wonderful flute on this one for Truth Revolution Recording Collective. And from it, Awesome Blues. And starting off that set from the Dolly Parton catalog, 9 to 5, from the Wild Iris Brass Band. Having a lot of fun with that song. Jeff Coffin doing all the reeds. Helped out by Ray Hansen on the trombone. Emmanuel Ekim on the trumpet. Jovan Gualo on the alto sax. Neil Cannucci doing the sousaphone, because you have to have a sousaphone in the New Orleans brass band. Justin Amaral on drums, and Yoki Suzuki, she was standing right behind doing the tambourine. Once again, for 9 to 5 in the Wild Iris Brass Band, their 2025 release called Way Up. Well, each evening, Iowa's Jazz Station presents a new release in its entirety, so you can appreciate the whole work. The Midnight CD for tonight is Trio Nuevo Volume 3, the latest from Dave Bass. You can listen to this album cover to cover tonight at midnight right here on Jazz 88.3. Well, we're right in the middle of our fall fun drive, and we have a lot of thank yous to give out. Robert and Sue Ann Heim, thank you for becoming a donor this fall fun drive. Kyle Hoosman as well, thank you so much. And here to give some more thanks and tell you why it is important for you to become a member of KCCK is Mr. Hollis Monroe.
1: 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Thank you so much to John and Diana Lundell. And just happened, thank you so much to Richard and Laurel from Iowa City. They've become new sustainers, which means not only are they going to receive a great present from us, their new member pledge is matched dollar for dollar by the generous grant from Niall and Lois Dusdiker, making their dollars go that much further. Thank you so very much. And we're looking forward to thanking you as well. Play it forward. 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You know, every once in a while, we'll hear somebody that's talking about donating to KCCK, but they'll say, well, yeah, but aren't all the public radio stations all together now? Well, in the words of Bilbo Baggins, no. Well, yes. You see, some of the public radio stations are now part of a statewide IPR network, but we're not part of that group. We happen to think that public radio is stronger because we are local, independent. We come to you with this great jazz as an independent, standalone station with your best interests at heart. And KCCK is a statewide network as well, but that means if you listen, you need to support both, really, it comes down to. 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If you listen to great music that you hear on KCCK, it is equally important to you. Please take this chance to make a pledge to keep both kinds of public radio strong. And our reach is so much further. We've had people from Kansas, people from Arizona, people who listen online who have come together to say, you know what? We really appreciate this, and yes, you're reaching us here in the gullies. You're reaching us here in the mountains. You may not know it, but KCCK is reaching people with great jazz all over the world. And you might not know that it costs KCCK about $200 an hour to do that. $200 an hour to bring you the great music and stories of jazz that you love. Anytime you spend an hour listening, we're spending $200 to bring it to you. 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You share that with other KCCK listeners. 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Now that the federal funding is gone, our local community is the sole source of our funding. 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

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We are Jazz 88.3 KCCK. Bria Skonberg, she's a, by trade, she is a trumpet player, but she's also a wonderful composer and arranger and vocalist, as we just heard on We'll Be Together Again, the Frankie Lane classic featuring Gil Goldstein on piano. Bria Skonberg does play trumpet on this album, and Eric Wheeler doing the bass, Darian Douglas on the drums for Cellar Records, and Bria Skonberg. The WDR Big Band before that, under the direction of Einan Certo, and this is Jagged Edges, Elegant Lines, the music of Einan Certo, featuring Sean Jones as the principal instrumentalist on the trumpet, also featuring, John Goldsby was doing the bass, Billy Test on piano, and Hans Decker rounding out the rhythm section on the drums. And we heard the second movement of the Suite for Sean Jones, an Einan Certo original, and it's called The Educator from Summit Records. 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Afternoon jazz continues. Music from Zakai Curtis. He has a new one out just out in August called Sono Luminescence, Volume 1. From this one, Zakai Curtis on piano for Wellspring on Jazz 88.3 KCCK.

0: 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Sakai Curtis on piano. Well, all the keys, actually. He wrote and composed all the pieces on this album. It's called Sono Luminescence Volume 1, and that was Wellspring. This one featuring the very busy Craig Handy on tenor sax and flute, Joe Dyson on drums, a little bit of help from Brevin Hampton on percussion. And on this one, you also get to hear Lucas Curtis on bass. This one from Truth Revolution Recording Collective, Zakai Curtis, and Wellspring from Sono Luminescence Volume 1. Good afternoon. Ron Adkins with you for Afternoon Jazz. Beautiful forecast for the next few days. I'll let you in on a very cool forecast coming up in just a little bit. But we've got some great music on the way as well. Jennifer Madsen from Girl Talk and something brand new as part of New Music Monday. Happy New Music Monday, guys. It's Bob McChesney is on the way from Wing Walkers. But first, we have some thank yous we would like to give out today. We want to thank Doug Schoonover, and we want to thank also Chris and Melissa Martin for being members of the KCCK community. Chris and Melissa are sustainers, and Doug is a one-time giver. And here to tell us a little bit more about our fall fun drive, of which we are in day five.
1: Yes, day cinco, yes.
0: Yes, the weekend just flew by.
1: Indeed it did.
0: Wow. So anyway, day five. How are we doing, Stephanie?
1: We're doing really well. We're so thankful that you're supporting us. We're in day number five of our fall fun drive here at KCCK. As Ron just outlined a minute ago, we had a great weekend on the Blues Show. But, you know, today's kind of a slow day. So we're hoping you can kind of move things along a little bit for fun drives. 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All new member pledges are matched dollar for dollar by a generous grant from Niall and Lewis Dusdiker. It's a great thing. 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It's going to be in light blue. Or you can celebrate the KCCK Blues Dudes with a shirt featuring Bobby D and Uncle Ed. And had some great fun with Uncle Ed last weekend. great chance to riff with him on the air.
0: Just the grins on their faces on that t-shirt is just, that's worth the donation right there.
1: 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Each week, we put a great band at Knoll Ridge Park on stage for a free jazz concert. 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

0: 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Iowa's Jazz Station, 88.3 KCCK. From her album Girl Talk, Jennifer Madsen with her September release called Girl Talk. This one from her own Jennifer Madsen Productions, Sing Baby Productions. We heard Coming Home Baby. And from Bob McChesney, got a brand new one out, came out today as part of New Music Monday with Bill Cunliffe on piano, Kevin Axt on bass, Vinny Colaiuta on the drums. Album produced by Bob McChesney as well. And we heard Donna Lee from the album Wing Walkers. Good afternoon, Ron Adkins with you for Afternoon Jazz. Got music on the way from Art Blakey, and the Jazz Messengers doing a Cedar Walton tune from the album Mosaic. And we're going to start with Harold Lopez Nusa from the album Nueva Temba. This one from 2025 on the Blue Note record label. That's coming up in just a couple moments. 88.3 weather for this afternoon. Sunny skies, a high near 73. Absolutely beautiful day. Tonight, clear with a low of around 51. Tuesday, sunny with a high near 77. And that will be the warm one for the week. And for Wednesday, sunny skies and a high near 75. Currently at KCCK, we are standing at 71 degrees.
1: I'm Ty Mayle, and I live in Muscatine, Iowa. 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You don't give, there's no jazz station. But it's more than the jazz station. It's young people, it's promoting jazz, helping young people grow. So, man, I'm all for it. I'm Ty Mayle. 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

0: Iowa's Jazz Station, listener-supported Jazz 88.3, KCCK, also at 106.9 FM in Iowa City, Coralville, and North Liberty, with the signature Art Blakey drum flourish at the end, Art Blakey and the Jazz Messengers from the album Mosaic, featuring Freddie Hubbard on trumpet, Curtis Fuller on trombone, Wayne Shorter on tenor sax, Art Blakey, of course, on the drums, Jaime Merritt on bass, and Cedar Walton on the piano for Cedar Walton's original Mosaic from the album of the same name from Blue Note Records, recorded October 2nd, 1961. And from Harold Lopez Nusa on piano with his brother Roy Adrian Lopez Nusa on the drums, Lucas Curtis on bass, and Gregoire Murray on the harmonica. We heard Cerca y Lejos from Nueva Timba from Harold Lopez Nusa, his most recent release. Good afternoon, Ron Adkins with you for your afternoon jazz. Clean Up Your Act with George Dorman is on the way, and we have some Miki Yamanaka coming up in just a bit from her new album. It's called Breathe. Well, Saul Luberoff is one of Iowa's leading jazz, R&B, and blues sax players. 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
1: 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I'm George Dorman with Clean Up Your Act. The testing kits are available to private well owners in six counties, including Cedar, Jones, and Benton, through the university's InSight project, which studies environmental impacts on human health. UI chemistry professor David Swertney helps lead Iowa InSight. He says the project chose these six counties because the data on arsenic levels in private wells are limited.
2: So what we're trying to do is use the state testing data that's publicly available and use that to guide where we should be filling some data gaps. Like if there's the need for more testing, that is a resource we can provide through InSight. So vulnerable Iowans can get that information and make decisions best for them. And if we can keep up with the demand and meet the need, we'll happily extend this into other counties.
1: Arsenic is naturally occurring, has no taste or smell, and has been linked to certain health risks like cancer, even in small amounts. And it presents a notable risk for private well owners. I'm George Dorman on 88.3 KCCK.
0: And we are in day five of KCCK's Fall Fun Drive. 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And we'd like to thank Sean Kraske for becoming a donor this fall. And here to give us a little bit more of an update is Stephanie Sandlin.
3: And good afternoon, Ron. Thanks for having me back on.
0: Absolutely.
3: Well, we want to, for a start this afternoon, we want to make sure that we welcome and say thank you to our on-air sustainers like Ron Gilbert, Lori Garwood, and Bruce Mabus for their support, their continued support of Jazz 88.3 KCCK. 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And I can tell you, when you see a jazz station go away, which I have worked for one that went away, it affects the community. 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And we don't mean to frighten you with messages about we could go away, but it's important to talk about how meaningful and how much arts and culture and how much community is, you know, celebrated and connected here at KCCK. 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Ron, we know why people listen, because they enjoy the great music. 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We are local. We are 100% local. We are all people here, live in the corridor, making music and sharing the arts and culture with you. I don't think that's an accident. 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I think it's because you value a familiar voice for companionship, shared moments. 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

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We are Jazz 88.3 KCCK. Music from Nicole Zoraitis. She is backed very prominently on this one by Christian McBride on the upright bass, Jalad Hexelman, and Dan Pugach. A lot of great people helping her on her album, The Devil I Knew. And I Get Along Without You Very Well, Hoagy Carmichael standard. Mickey Yamanaka before that on the piano with Nicole Glover on saxophone, Tyrone Allen on bass, and Jimmy McBride on the drums. And we heard Tucson, a Mickey Yamanaka original for her album Breathe, this one from Cellar Records. 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Afternoon Jazz continues. Mike DeRubo from his album Way Out West. This one just out on Cellar Records in August. And here is A Star for Chick on Jazz 88.3 KCCK.

0: 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Mike DeRubo on saxophone from his album Way Out Northwest. In a quartet with Tilden Webb on piano, Jody Prosnick on bass, Jesse Cahill on the drums with Mike DeRubo on the alto, and Star for Chick, a Steve Davis original. We'll join KCCK and Orchestra Iowa for First Friday Jazz. That's coming up Friday afternoon in the Opus Concert Cafe. October is another special Second Friday show with Jack Lyon. Jack Lyon combines live instruments with electronic sampling to create a sound that is both atmospheric and engaging. 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That's on Friday afternoon, coming up at 5 o'clock in Orchestra Iowa's Opus Concert Cafe. The first set broadcast live on Iowa's Jazz Station. And then the next night, October the 10th, it's the Opus Blues Review, the second night of the Opus Blues Review with the Janies. Tickets for both shows at artsiowa.com. Good afternoon and happy New Music Monday. Ron Adkins with you. We're debuting a bunch of great new CDs, and I've got a couple in our next set, one from Donald Vega and one from Elliot Kane and his quintet. It's called Furiosity. That's coming up in just a little bit. But first, we got some thank yous we want to give out. One to Martin Stolzfuss. There we go, Martin Stolzfuss.
1: Good job.
0: Thank you.
2: Very good job.
0: Not enough caffeine in the world today. And then Peter Hare, Mr. and Mrs. Peter Hare. They are also donors to KCCK, and we want to thank them so much for keeping jazz alive. Martin Stolzfuss. There we go. We love you, Martin.
2: Perfect.
0: Yes. And we want to thank everybody who is helping during our fall fun drive to keep jazz alive right here on Jazz 88.3. And here to give us a little update, give us a little bit more of a description of what's going on is Laura Carson.
2: Well, thanks, Ron. So along with Martin and Mr. and Mrs. Hare, you know, we have nearly 800 donors that are supporting KCCK this fall. But we can only replace the funds lost by federal funding cuts by bringing in new members into the family. How about becoming the next one? I would love to take your call. Monday is traditionally kind of a slow day for fund drives, but we've actually been doing pretty well. So it's been a good day.
0: I was very pleasantly surprised today.
2: Yeah, I think, well, we had sent an email out, so we were very excited about that. We did have some quite a bit of action earlier in the day. So your pledge today at any level, though, will give us a huge lift to all of us, because now it's kind of quieted down. So give us a call. You can become a sustainer for just $5 a month. All new member pledges are being matched dollar for dollar by a generous grant by Niall and Lois Dusdiker. So give $10 a month and you'll receive the brand new Peace Love Jazz. It's a long-sleeved t-shirt. It's light blue. Or celebrate KCCK's Blues Dudes with a shirt featuring Bobby D and Uncle Ed. And that is original artwork. It is super cool. No AI here. We have original artwork going out on our t-shirts. 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
0: And the mischievous grins as well.
2: Yeah, it's a pretty cool shirt. It's really nicely done. 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

0: CCK from the album What Does It Take to Bloom? That was Somi and her song Aiwa. This one from Salon Africana Records. And starting off that set, something brand new as part of New Music Monday today, the Elliot Kane Quintet and the album Furiosity from EJC Records. And from this one, we heard No Jive Boogaloo. Elliot Kane is on trumpet with help from Scott Gilman on tenor saxophone, Bill Marcus on the bass, and Mike Boido on the piano. KCCK is supported by Orchestra Iowa, presenting Jesse Montgomery's Banner, a bold, thought-provoking take on a familiar anthem. The program also features Orchestra Iowa concertmaster Julia Sakharova and Mendelssohn's Violin Concerto. Lastly, it's Rachmaninoff's Symphony No. 3. That's on Saturday, October the 17th at the Paramount Theater in Cedar Rapids, and Sunday, October 18th at Voxman Concert Hall in Iowa City. More information and tickets at orchestraiowa.org. 88.3 weather for tonight. Clear skies, a low of around 51 degrees. The warm one of the week is tomorrow, to sunny skies with a high near 77. And for Wednesday, sunny skies and a high near 75. Currently at KCCK, as we get ready for Dark Days, the latest from Noah Preminger, current temp is 71 degrees.
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2: Nice to see you too, Dennis.
1: Of course, people will know and remember Catherine as a part of the James Kennedy Group, Jim was your husband, who passed away earlier in the year and made so much great music and so much music in so many different directions. We were talking a little bit earlier about how, you know, sometimes we find something to play on KCCK, you know, the stuff would be so widely divergent that you know, not everything fit, but it was always cool and fun to listen to. Jim was so imaginative as a composer.
2: Thank you.
1: And of course, he was very well known and greatly loved as a teacher. And it is at his celebration of life, several of his students talked about the impact that he had on them as an educator.
2: Yes, indeed. He brought that passion that he had, a very deep passion for music, to the students. And I've heard many comments that because he was so enthused and so passionate about music, it inspired them to be the same.
1: He really met students where they were, too. And this is where having that as a composer and a player, not really being pigeonholed in one genre or format, I'll bet really helped as a teacher, because a student could come in, you know, wherever their musical interests lie, and Jim would be able to help him move along the path.
2: Exactly so. He had Japanese students, of all things, that came with that, you know, a more folk, you know, background. He had kids. One of his students was heavy into like thrash metal, and Jim was still able to meet him there and encourage, you know, that creativity. Right. And of course, he had jazz students and other, you know, other types of students as well. And he taught, he directed the jazz band for a couple of years.
1: At Cornell.
2: And did a lot of recording techniques and taught a lot of the jazz, you know, programs with the kids at Cornell, but also privately. And was always open to different, you know, everybody's different style that they were interested in. That was part of what he thought his job was.
1: And you called me a few days ago and said, hey, I want to bring a donation in and do a little challenge, just kind of in Jim's memory. And you, KCCK has been around and a part of your and Jim's relationship and music education since the beginning.
2: Since the very beginning, that's right. KCCK was one of the first stations in the country, in fact, to air the Heartland Consort album on Enja Records that he did way back in the day. You, Dennis, gave his material an awful lot of airplay when you were DJing full-time.
1: Yeah.
2: And, I mean, you guys have always been very supportive of everything that we've done. And that's important, not just for us, okay, but our goal with our music and with our record label was to encourage the talent in the Midwest in general and in Iowa in specific. And hearing somebody that you know on the radio is very encouraging to someone who's sitting down and writing their own material. You know, that's a big piece in encouraging younger artists.
1: As someone who's tuned in to the music committee community, you know, obviously Jim had students. Of course, you're a violinist, and mm-hmm. You have your own teaching studio as well. Does having KCCK, does that make an impact, you think, on young people getting interested in music?
2: It makes a huge impact. There are normally jazz stations in large cities, Chicago, New York, you know, L.A., larger places like that. How many smaller areas like Eastern Iowa actually has a jazz station? You know, I mean, now we listen to jazz remotely through the internet and the streaming and everything else. That's great. But how many local small places like Eastern Iowa have a jazz station? You have to have the jazz music in your background and available to listen to if you're going to encourage students to play jazz. You know, our Mount Vernon High School has two jazz bands.
1: And that's a fairly recent upgrade, because I think it had one jazz band.
2: One,
1: and it's
2: right.
1: In the last 4 or 5 years that
2: right.
1: They've been able to add a second jazz
2: they
1: band.
2: They have a second jazz band. And why would you want to play in a jazz band if you can't go home and listen to it? And the other factor here is, why would you want to play in a jazz band and not be able to see the music live? And that's another big piece that KCCK does. KCCK promotes the live jazz in the area, live music in the area, so that the kids who are in the programs are able to go out and hear what it actually sounds like, rather than, you know, feeling limited by the, you know, the jazz stuff that they are playing. They can hear the professionals out there playing.
1: Catherine, if it was your job to ask people to donate to KCCK, what would you say to them?
2: I would say that this is one of the most valuable resources in media that we have in this area. And for the sake of the students that I've just mentioned, for the sake of the professional musicians who play in this area that I'm, you know, that are doing the gigs, for the teachers in this area, donate what you can now.
1: You've brought a little donation in to throw out as a matching fund this afternoon. So we appreciate that so much. We appreciate every donation, but it's also very special when you come in and say, hey, use this money to encourage other people to do the same thing. So I've got a couple of $100 on the table today. And I would throw that out as, you know, anyone who has appreciated what they've learned from a music teacher, whether that was yesterday or whether it was 50 years ago, especially if you're a student of Jim's, this would be a great opportunity to make that tribute as well.
2: If you have enjoyed hearing any of the local musicians on KCCK, not just Jim, but Craig and, you know, Doherty Davis and McPartland back in the day, and, you know, any of the local musicians that get airplay that you see at Jazz Under the Stars, you know, if that's important to you, right, I would challenge you to step up and give what you can. And I would like to also say, if you don't give, who's going to? And if we lose this resource, for all of the things that I've just mentioned, that's what we lose, you know.
1: Well said, Catherine. Well said. Well, thank you for making the trip in to come and see us today and bringing a donation and also tossing that challenge out. It's always a delight to get to talk to you, and you articulate why we do this just about as well as anybody ever does. So thanks very much.
2: All right. Thank you.
1: If any of this has resonated with you at all, like we said, if you've been a music student, your child or grandchild has profited from the lessons that they've gotten from a teacher, particularly thinking about gym students too over the years, or if, like Catherine said, you just feel like your life is enriched by getting to hear the local and regional artists that we play here on KCCK, this would be a great time to make that pledge. So let me give you the phone number here one more time. It's 800-373-KCCK or kcck.org online. Catherine, thanks again.
2: All right. Thank you, Dennis.
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0: 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From Noah Preminger and his album Dark Days, featuring Terry and Gully, Eli Perlman, and Kim Cass, we heard Don Cherry's Mopti. This one from Crisscross Records, from Noah Preminger and his album Dark Days. 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Hancher Auditorium will present the five-time Grammy Award-winning collective Snarky Puppy. 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
1: Here's today's edition of Health in a Heartbeat. There's a troubling trend in breast cancer. It's been rising rapidly among Asian American women, particularly those under 50. Researchers studying the issue don't yet know what's behind the increase. The news comes from a University of California, San Francisco-led study, which analyzed about 150,000 invasive breast cancer cases diagnosed from 2000 through 2022. The data came from the National Cancer Institute. Breast cancer rates have climbed by more than 3% every year across nearly every Asian American ethnic group. That's a pace that exceeds increases seen in any other U.S. ethnic group. The researchers said even increased screening probably does not account for the surge. Screening tends to identify cancers at earlier stages, yet the fastest increases came from cancer that had already spread. A particularly concerning finding involved triple-negative breast cancer, one of the most aggressive types of breast cancer. Among Chinese-American women, triple-negative cases increased by more than 6% each year between 2017 and 2022. Reproduction, diet, and lifestyle changes may contribute to the trend, but the researchers said they do not fully explain what they are seeing. There may be risk factors scientists do not yet understand. Two more research studies at the University of California, San Francisco are looking for clues. Asian American women in some California counties can participate in the Crane Breast Cancer Study, and thousands of Asian Americans across the country are needed for the Aspire Cohort Study, which will look at all cancers. Health in a Heartbeat is produced by University of Florida Health, committed to advancing excellence in patient care, research, and education, and by WUFTFM. 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

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We are Jazz 88.3 KCCK. Katie Thoreau on the upright bass and singing along to When the Wind Was Green. Katie Thoreau working with Ken Poplowski. You heard him on the clarinet on this one. Roger Newman on tenor sax and Justin Coughlin on piano. Matt Vitek on the drums for Capri Records and her album Offbeat from 2017. Before that, music from Monty Alexander, and his most recent release came out about a week ago called A Jamaican in Paris. And from it, Marvin Gaye's What's Going On. Monty Alexander on piano with Lucas Selleck on the contrabass, Jason Brown on the drums, a little bit of percussion from Bobby Thomas Jr. Well, it's easy to make your radio a two-way communicator with KCCK. 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We're here anytime you have a question about something you heard, to make a song request, or just to say hi. Ron Adkins with you for Afternoon Jazz, Funk at 5, coming up a little bit after 5 o'clock. We're going to get closer to it with Shapiro 17 from the album Best Laid Plans. Here's John Shapiro and company doing a little bit of Herbie Hancock and Chameleon on Jazz 88.3 KCCK.

0: 50 years of all that jazz. Jazz 88.3 KCCK, Cedar Rapids and Iowa City, with additional service to Johnson County on translator K295 AC, Iowa City. Music from Donald Vega, a brand new one from him today. It's called Play It Forward. Some words that we are very associated with here at KCCK. As I mentioned, this one just came out today as part of New Music Monday from Imaginary Records. And from this one, we heard Smilin' Billy, a Donald Vega original. He's got in some great company with Pete Van Nostrand on the drums, Brandon Lee on trumpet, and Raul Reyes Bueno on the bass, Donald Vega on piano. Before that, from Shapiro 17, John Shapiro and company, for the album Best Laid Plans, and Herbie Hancock's Chameleon. This one from Summit Records just came out in September. Let's take a look at the KCCK concert calendar for today. New York Voices are still touring. They are on their farewell tour, and they're in Milwaukee at the Skylight Theater. If you're listening to us via kcck.org in Milwaukee or the surrounding environs, you might want to check out the New York Voices while you still can. The University of Iowa Jazz Combo Showcase is at 7 o'clock tonight, a little bit closer to home, at the Tavern Blue in Coralville. 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Good afternoon. Ron Adkins with you for Afternoon Jazz. Got Funk at 5 coming up in just a couple of moments, but we're going to offer up our thanks to Dorina Forkenbrock for her donation to KCCK during our fall fund drive. Also, John McWinney has stepped up to help keep jazz alive here at KCCK. 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Kathy from Coralville. 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

friends to Everest White Band. It's a song you must know, it's a classic. 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

0: 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Iowa's Jazz Station, 88.3 KCCK, wrapping up Funk at 5 with Candy Dulfer, recorded live at the Montreux Jazz Festival in 2002, doing a little bit of the Average White Band's Pick Up the Pieces. Before that, from Bonnie Raitt from her album Road Tested, a great live album. This one featuring Melissa Etheridge and Bruce Hornsby, helping her out on John Hyatt's Thing Called Love, one of her big breakout hits that got her into the mainstream a little bit, from the album Road Tested and Thing Called Love with Bonnie Raitt on guitar and keyboards. Good afternoon, Ron Adkins with you for Afternoon Jazz. We've got music on the way from Eddie Allen's Push from the album Rhythm People. That's coming up in just a couple of moments. 88.3 weather for tonight. Clear skies. We're going to see a low of around 51 degrees. Tuesday, tomorrow, sunny skies and a high near 77. And Wednesday, sunny skies again and a high near 75. And then it gets a little bit cooler, too. Thursday, on mostly sunny skies and a high near 70. Currently at KCCK, we are standing at an even 70 degrees.
1: I'm Griffin Schroyer. I go to George Washington High School in Cedar Rapids, Iowa. Originally, my father introduced me to the live music scene when I was very young, and I've just loved jazz, blues, and all sorts of music since then. 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

0: 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From Eddie Allen's Push, featuring Misha Siganov, good friend to KCCK, E.J. Strickland, Steve Touré, Jonathan Bechet, Tyler Bullock II, also featuring Kenny Davis. This is from the album of the same name, Rhythm People, from Origin Records. Steve Touré doing some trombone work on this one. Well, the Joy Schnebling Quintet kicked off our first week of this year's Jazz Under the Stars, made up of some of Iowa City's best jazz musicians. This award-winning five-piece ensemble delivered two sets of traditional and contemporary charts that were perfect for a summer night in Knollridge Park. They're featured this week on our Wednesday night special. That's coming up at 6 o'clock Wednesday night on Iowa's Jazz Station, 88.3 KCCK. Ron Adkins with you for Afternoon Jazz. Coming up in just a bit, we have our featured album for this month of October. It's Oscar Peterson's Around the World. Some previously unreleased masterpieces from Oscar Peterson. And that's coming up after we take a look at the KCCK concert calendar. If I can find it. Nope. Never mind. Let's see. We are going to thank a whole bunch of people who have stepped up to help KCCK and our fall fun drive. And we would like to thank Chris and Melissa Martin. We would like to thank Doug Schoonover. We would also like to thank Scott Looney, who has made a pledge from San Francisco. Thank you very much for all your support. And here to tell us a little bit more about it is Mr. Dennis Green.
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We are Jazz 88.3 KCCK. Music from Amanda Monaco from 2017. About that time, she appeared at the Iowa City Jazz Festival with her good friend Lauren Sevion on the Barry Sax, Gary Versace on the organ, and a great friend to KCCK, Matt Wilson, who has a brand new album out as a leader as well on the drums. From this one, we heard Freight Train, T-R-A-N-E. Nice nod to John Coltrane for Positone Records and her album Glitter. Before that, what Cheryl Benteen described as the Manhattan Transfer's most ambitious work they'd ever done. It was the Manhattan Transfer's The Chick Corea Songbook, where they took Chick Corea charts and turned them into vocal tunes. And they even got a little help from Chick Corea on this one. We heard Free Samba, featuring Chick Corea on the keys for the Chick Corea Songbook. And starting off that set, Oscar Peterson from his album Around the World, featuring some great artists in his band. This is a collection of lost live tracks that have been rediscovered and compiled onto a CD, featuring any number of great sidemen for him, including Bobby Durham and Lewis Hayes on the drums, Michelle Donato and Sam Jones on the bass, and Joe Pass on guitar, working with Oscar Peterson on the piano for our featured album for this month of October. It's called Around the World from Oscar Peterson. Well, KCCK Jazz 2 is an uninterrupted playlist of the top jazz cuts of all time, but without any special programs or interruptions. 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Ron Adkins with you for just a few more minutes of afternoon jazz. Got a lot of great jazz coming up in our evening hours, including coming up at 10 o'clock, it's Jazz Masters featuring Hollis Monroe. Taking me out today, Jay Sinnott from his album Parallel 49. And from this one, here is Just When You Thought on Jazz 88.3 KCCK.

0: I'm Jeff Rupert, and this is Jazz and the American Spirit. I enjoy sharing the relevance of jazz music with an audience. Jazz is deeply connected to America and in many ways conveys its history, sometimes better than words can. As a performer, it's apparent to me that jazz embodies the American experience. Fans worldwide remind me that jazz is about free thinking and democracy with a tinge of youthful exuberance and audacity. Join me, Jeff Rupert, as we explore jazz and the American spirit.
1: Thank you very much. This is a little tune, you know, if you could call this one funky, that we do that's based upon a rhythm that's a common one used dancing, and it has been used for a long time. This one is called a sack of woe.

0: Tackle roll. 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Tackle roll.
1: Welcome to Jazz and the American Spirit, everybody. My name is Jeff Rupert. It's great to be here spinning some records, and I hope you're able to enjoy the show and hang out with us for a little while. We got the show started off with a 1960 recording, recorded live at the Lighthouse. That's in Hermosa Beach, California. That was Cannonball Adderley and his brother, Nat Adderley. Cannonball plays the alto saxophone. Nat was a cornet player, and the band.

you know, 40 years later. And Lewis looks at me and goes, "Now that's a hell of a good-looking drummer up on that screen." My name is Jeff Rupert, and today's show is all about relationships, partnerships in jazz. And while you could argue that every jazz performance has to have the intimacy required to really make it happen, you know, it's like a conversation happening. But today we're going to check out some more great partnerships. And this one, the whole band is really happening. They know what they're going to do. And of course, Nat and Cannonball, being brothers from Tampa, Florida, they grew up and I think they both know what each other is going to play before they even play it. Welcome again to Jazz and the American Spirit with me, Jeff Rupert. Up next on Jazz and the American Spirit, we're going to check out a 1946 recording. And it's Slam Stewart. And he's a wonderful bass player. And he sings and bows sometimes his solos, which he does here. And he's joined by Errol Garner on piano. And the two of them together really set a mood for this piece. It's Dark Eyes, which is actually an old Ukrainian folk melody, if I'm not mistaken. I think I'm remembering correctly. But Slam Stewart just sounds great. And then Errol Garner plays, in my opinion, one of the greatest short jazz solos I've ever heard. Not for technique, but for mood and content. In fact, I wonder if he worked this solo out because it's just so perfect. And I don't mean to diminish his ability or profundity of his work in any way, shape, or form. It's just a really magnificent solo. And kind of like a food and wine pairing. You know, I'm not a sommelier. Maybe I'm a jazz sommelier. But I think this pairing and this partnership is worthy of your time. Check it out. Here we go. Here is Dark Eyes on Jazz and the American Spirit.

was just a stunning track. If you're just joining us, that was Slam Stewart on the bass and Errol Garner on the piano. If you've been with us for a few minutes, you heard what I had to say about that piano solo. I hope you liked it as much as I did. And I think the overall mood of the piece is fantastic. And speaking of overall mood,

And today's show is all about partnerships. I'm excited to play this next track. It's relatively early or a late recording. It's 1992, and it's the saxophonist David Sanborn. You know, David Sanborn is known in the pop world, but he studied with George Coleman, the great tenor saxophonist with Miles Davis's band and Slide Hampton's octet. And David is really not only just a funky dude, but he's also part of the avant-garde in jazz. And in fact, even his TV show, he had Sun Ra on, which was a great, great interview if you could check it out. I think David handles Sun Ra really well. Like, he's very respectful. But on this album, Up Front, he's kind of getting back to his roots, and it's pretty down and deep, the groove is. And today's show is all about partnerships. Well, David has here just some gentlemen that are just amazing. The drummer is Steve Jordan. And Steve Jordan now plays actually with the Rolling Stones, but he's a great jazz drummer and funk and fusion drummer. And Marcus Miller is on the electric bass, and he plays various keyboards. And Ricky Peterson is on organ. It's just really, like, right from the get-go, if you check out the relationship of the drums and the bass, you know something special is going to happen. And then you think, oh, they're playing a funk tune. Well, they're playing an Ornette Coleman tune that Ornette Coleman and Don Cherry used to play. This is Ramblin'. And Herb Robertson takes a wonderful trumpet solo. This is killing. Check it out and check out this special relationship with these musicians. You know, sometimes like different things come together. Like 20 years ago, I never would have thought salt in ice cream would be any good. And now, you know, what is it, like salty caramel ice cream? I mean, give me a break. It's wild how things can evolve. Let's check out David Sanborn and Herb Robertson with Marcus Miller and Steve Jordan and Ricky Peterson here on Jazz in the American Spirit. This is Funky.

And just as avant-garde and wild and funky as that was David Sanborn, we're going to check out a recording from the 1920s. This is Bix Beiderbecke, and he's joined by Frankie Trumbauer on the C melody saxophone and Eddie Lang on the guitar. This is called Singing the Blues. If you can, pay attention to what the guitar is doing. He's not playing chords like a guitar player might normally do. He's playing like kind of like horn lines. It's very wild and innovative. These guys were quite avant-garde, even though their tone is very pretty and the sonority of their playing is very easy on the ears. These guys are wild, make no mistake about it. And they are like planets in orbit. Here it is, Bix Beiderbecke on the cornet, Frankie Trumbauer on the C melody saxophone, and Eddie Lang on the guitar, Singing the Blues.

Bix Beiderbecke and Eddie Lang on the guitar. Bix is on the cornet. That's 1927. And Frankie Trumbauer on the C melody saxophone, singing the blues. Frankie Trumbauer was Lester Young's big hero. And Frankie actually ends up becoming a test pilot. He leaves music altogether. But these guys together form a partnership that is just unbelievable. And, you know, for the times, that was pretty wild stuff. It's 1927, and now we're going to move forward to another wild period in the early 60s. This is recorded at Rudy Van Gelder Studios in Englewood Cliffs, New Jersey. This is the avant-garde alto saxophonist Eric Dolphy. Some of you might recognize his work with Charles Mingus and with John Coltrane. Well, he's joined by a wonderful, wonderful trumpet player named Booker Little, who's originally from Memphis. Jackie Bayard is on the piano. Ron Carter is on bass, and Roy Haynes is on the drums. These guys are pretty wild. Wild children, I guess you could say. And let's check them out playing Miss Anne, the avant-garde alto saxophonist and trumpet of Eric Dolphy and Booker Little on Jazz in the American.

Eric Dolphy and Brooke Little here on Jazz and the American Spirit. Today on the show, we're checking out partnerships. And we're talking about some very expressive and highly intelligent musicians. This last bunch are probably kind of seen as in the avant-garde movement. But also, what about, you know, if I make an analogy, getting back to us having friends and chatting, you know, even your serious, highly intellectual friends are still going to have some fun sometime. You know, like, I mean, I've seen some of the most highly respected people be pretty funny. I remember I was playing in Australia and Bill Clinton was holding court. He was at the club we were playing at and very respectful guy, but just, you know, was, hey, man, he's not at the Oval Office at this time. He's just hanging out with the musicians. And, you know, so maybe you can understand what I'm saying. And this next track reminds me of that. This is Dizzy Gillespie's band. They're on the road. It's his big band. It's 1957. Lee Morgan's on the band. They're young. Melba Liston's on the band. She's a great trombone player. Wynton Kelly is on piano. It's just everybody in this band is just completely at the top of their game. And they play a lot of very interesting music live at Newport, including some of the things from the Zodiac Suite by Mary Lou Williams. But then they also just play the blues and have some fun. Dizzy even sings a little bit. And you know, the minute Dizzy's singing, it's going to be funny and fun at the same time. My point is that even highly intellectual and soulful and introspective people can just have a fun conversation. And let's join in and feel like we're eavesdropping on Dizzy and the guys having a great time at Newport, Rhode Island. Here is School Days on Jazz in the American Spirit.

days, school days, the old golden rule days, reading and writing and arithmetic, out to the tune of a hickory stick. I was a bashful barefoot beau, and you were my gal from Calico. Humpty, Humpty Dumpty, sat up on the wall, saying Humpty Dumpty on a wall. Mm-hmm. Humpty Dumpty had a fall. All the gang's horses, all his men, couldn't put Humpty back again. Mary, little Mary, she had a little lamb. Say, Mary had a little lamb. Fleece was white as snow, and everywhere that Mary went, no lamb, no gold. Jackie Horner was sitting in a corner. Say, Jackie Horner in a corner, eating some Christmas pie, stuck into some pull out of plums. What a great guy am I. You rang around the roses, bucket full of poses, right, saddle right, wipe your very eyes, turn to the east, turn to the west, turn to the west. You love the best, going in and out.

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1: I love that band. I love Dizzy Gillespie. He can be so serious and so intellectual and so innovative, but yet just know how to have a good time. You know, I have one of my bosses, he's got a good line. He says, you know, some people don't know how to ride in a limousine. Or he has another one, you know, some people know how to mess up a free lunch. I think Dizzy Gillespie must have been one of the best guys to ever work for. You could tell the whole band's having fun. And the rest of that record's great. I mean, they're all playing. Like, there's another tune on there called Dizzy's Blues that is just unbelievable. And he's got prime soloists in the band. But point is that even in these relationships of levity, we have to have a good time. I mean, life is not just about one element. Not one quality does a good life make, right? Speaking of partnerships, things of that nature, we're going to go to a recording by Quincy Jones. And this is a unique recording. This is, I think it's in the early 70s. And this is originally called The Street Beater. And it's for a TV show, actually. And one of the things that's interesting is in the beginning, you hear this saxophone player. I think it's soprano saxophone. I think it's Ernie Watts. Ernie Watts is a famous studio session player who lived in Los Angeles for a long time. I think he moved out to Colorado now, or maybe, yeah, I think it's Colorado. At any rate, he's on this, but on the TV show, when you would hear it, you'd never hear there's another saxophone soloist. And it's another one of Quincy Jones's secret weapons. And I'm talking about Phil Woods. And I always thought that I enjoyed this track in its entirety because you hear Ernie Watts playing the soprano saxophone and this kind of like a rhythm and blues sound. And then Phil Woods comes in later playing great, you know, playing great and playing more in a bebop style. And again, just like partnerships and personalities, you know, you get different people together and it works out, you know. I mean, I love a good steak, but you got to have, you know, some greens on the side too. You can't just eat steak, all right? All right, let's check out The Street Beater, also known as the theme to Sanford and Son.

The Street Beater by Quincy Jones, also known as Theme to Sanford and Son. Today on Jazz and the American Spirit, we've been checking out some fun partnerships, unique partnerships in jazz. Jazz music is it's a democracy on the bandstand. Everybody has to be able to bring their own thing, if you will, to the conversation. It's just like you and your friends hanging out. And sometimes even wildly different personalities can get along and have some interesting things to say, and the final product can be great, like that last track where we heard Ernie Watts and Phil Woods together playing saxophones. We're going to close out the show with a wonderful partnership between Stanley Turrentine on the tenor saxophone, Shirley Scott on the Hammond organ, Kenny Burrell on the guitar, Bob Cranshaw on the bass, and Candy Finch on the drums. From the second this starts, your toe will start tapping, or hopefully something will start moving, because this is serious business, as my late friend Dan Miller used to say. Here is Trouble Number 2. You've been listening to Jazz in the American Spirit with me, Jeff Rupert. I really hope to see you around.